0: 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Hey, it's Chris Cruz. So one of our favorite hip-hop artists who's starred in a couple of projects now wants to get behind the camera to film and direct. More on this next. Could be very interesting. Get ready to shake
1: it. I went deaf on the...

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2: Mr. Sicko Mode himself wants to get behind the camera. Travis Scott has starred in a couple of projects, Gully, Aggro Drift, this upcoming Rolling Loud movie. And also, if you didn't know, he's in Christopher Nolan's The Odyssey, and his performance is getting great reviews in the film. But now Travis Scott says he wants to step behind the camera to film and produce. Quote, I feel like behind the camera is where I can shine the most. I love acting, but that's way cooler. And the guy's only 35 years old, so got like a long career ahead of him. It'll be very cool to see Travis Scott filming and directing projects.
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6: Kiss FM weather. This evening, it's still quite warm, but not humid. Overnight, temperatures are going to continue to be mild with a shower or two possible up in our Northwoods communities. Tomorrow, partly sunny skies, storms late in the day, and the humidity returns for another day. And we'll have highs back into the low 80s again. From the WBAY First Alert Weather Center, I'm meteorologist Nolan Kane. 95.

0: 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Happy birthday over the weekend to actor Steve Carell. Next for The Big Clip. What was it like for Steve Carell meeting Kelly Clarkson after screaming out her name in The 40-Year-Old Virgin? Hang on.
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Hey, it's Chris Cruz, and reviews are in for Ariana Grande's kickoff of her O2 Arena residency, and fans are, well, they are definitely talking about Ariana. Hang on a second.

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0: It sounds like Ariana Grande is very much giving it her all before she takes a little hiatus from the spotlight. Her O2 Arena residency kicked off over the weekend. It's 10 shows, and fans are calling the show spectacular, saying, quote, the energy at the first of her grand finale 10 sold-out nights in London was unmatched. A lot of folks are calling her vocals insane. Another fan saying Ariana's London gig was spectacular. What a voice, what a show, what an artist. So people saying this is the best they've ever heard or seen Ariana. And good for her. Go out with a bang. Take a break, girl.
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18: Kiss FM weather. This evening, it's still quite warm, but not humid. Overnight, temperatures are going to continue to be mild, with a shower or two possible up in our Northwoods communities. Tomorrow, partly sunny skies, storms late in the day, and the humidity returns for another day. And we'll have highs back into the low 80s again. From the WBAY First Alert Weather Center, I'm meteorologist Nolan Kane. 95.

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0: 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Well, they just completed the test flight of the largest all-electric aircraft ever built. The amount of electricity it uses is so small, you're going to think I'm lying. The good news with Chris Cruz is next. This is technologically impossible, sounds like.
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0: You're on with Chris Cruz. Now, something to bring the positivity. It's good news with Chris Cruz.
1: It's got a really cool name, the X1. It is an airplane, the largest airplane ever built that is all electric. It can hold up to 30 passengers, and it can fly up to 500 miles when operating in hybrid mode. And it just took its first test flight. This airplane flew and used less than $5 worth of electricity. So once they can figure out how to make these things go long range, like, it's going to be cheaper to operate these things than with fuel. A lot cheaper.
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Hey, it's Chris Cruz. Thanks for hanging out today. I appreciate it. This is really cool. Ed Sheeran, after touring the U.S. for 14 years and touring the world, is doing something a little different this time on his U.S. tour. It's really interesting. Hang on.

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1: If you have any friends who are professional musicians or performers, you probably know when they travel, they don't get to do anything. You travel, you go to the show, hotel, sleep, plane, hotel, sleep, show, plane. Like, that's all they do, right? Well, Ed Sheeran, after about 15 years of touring, says he's doing something a little bit different this time as he's in the middle of his U.S. tour. He's taking time off to visit national parks and go on hiking trails just to see parts of the country. He's yoked. He's in super good shape, you know, staying physically fit, but also just getting able to experience America and be on the road and enjoy the places that he's going to perform instead of just going right to the venue. What a cool way to tour. That's got to be like the best life. You're on.

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8: This evening, it's still quite warm, but not humid. Overnight, temperatures are going to continue to be mild with a shower or two possible up in our Northwoods communities. Tomorrow, partly sunny skies, storms late in the day, and the humidity returns for another day. And we'll have highs back into the low 80s again. From the WBAY First Alert Weather Center, I'm meteorologist Nolan Kane. 95.

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0: 95.9 Kiss FM. I've always wondered this. What was it like for Steve Carell meeting Kelly Clarkson after screaming out her name while being waxed in the 40-year-old virgin? Well, he had a birthday over the weekend. For the big clip next, the answer to that question.
1: We did it. We made the announcement. We are going to Punta Cana. 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

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Hey, it's Chris Cruz, and I can't believe I'm saying this. There may be songs out there from NSYNC that you and I have never heard about. Hang on.

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2: I thought this headline was like AI slop or a joke, but no. According to Joey Fatone, there's a whole CD that NSYNC made during the No Strings Attached recording sessions with about 12 or 13 songs he says are, quote, floating around that has never been heard by fans, and Joey says he may even have a copy. He says it sounds like it's been lost in a vault somewhere, including a track called Tanya, which Joey says, quote, would have been a banger. So now it is your duty and my duty as Americans to do every single thing we can to unearth these secret, never heard, unreleased NSYNC songs.
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2: Kiss FM weather. This evening, it's still quite warm, but not humid. Overnight, temperatures are going to continue to be mild with a shower or two possible up in our Northwoods communities. Tomorrow, partly sunny skies, storms late in the day, and the humidity returns for another day. And we'll have highs back into the low 80s again. From the WBAY First Alert Weather Center, I'm meteorologist Nolan Kane. 95.

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1: 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And new studies show that being single, you may actually end up being happy.

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0: Chris Cruz. Now, something to bring the positivity. 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
1: Do you feel like you're chronically single and it's not by choice? Well, new research says that that may actually be a good thing for you, and you may end up being happier than folks who are in a relationship. A new study posted in the Personality and Social Psychology Bulletin, sounds very exciting, claims that folks who are involuntarily single may end up developing a satisfaction with being single, can have a higher life satisfaction, and are more likely to feel autonomous, competent, and connected to other people. So if you don't have a boo, maybe good for you.
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1: It honestly may be the hardest drums-only challenge we've posted so far. We've had a couple people get 10 out of 10 scores, but it's rare. It's a tough one. Could you name your favorite throwbacks from Linkin Park if you could only hear the drums? Take the challenge now. Throwback2k.com. It's LP in the end.

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0: 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Past this.
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0: And this. And this too. To another song you forgot you loved. 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
12: You know, I gotta do it. I gotta clarify because some people don't know. Some younger people don't understand. Donnie Wahlberg from New Kids on the Block. Today's his birthday. His brother, they're a different person. Mark Wahlberg is an actor. And he used to be Marky Mark.

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Brandon Flowers, lead singer of Killers, right there with Mr. Brightside on Throwback 2K, has a new album coming out, very country western inspired, called Thrasher, his next solo album. And it comes out Friday. It's Justin Timberlake, Sexy Back, on Throwback 2K.

0: We did it. We made the announcement. We are going to Punta Cana. You're going to want to trade in the cold for the sun and the waters.
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1: Here we are. It's time for news. Landon, what do you got?
2: Good morning. Two former Green Bay elementary schools will not be sold for potential housing projects. Tank and Elmore Elementaries drew no interest from developers while listed for sale.
3: Really?
2: The school district, was working with the city of Green Bay on potential redevelopment of the sites, but the agreement between the two has now expired. The city of Algoma is looking for a new use for an old fire station. The fire department is moving from its current station along 3rd Street to a new building on Sunset Avenue. The city has put up a request for proposals from developers to repurpose the 76-year-old station. Bids will start at $150,000.
3: Oh my gosh, I'll buy that too. I want to buy a school so badly because everything is all in there. You got all those bathrooms, all those rooms. You have a full functioning kitchen.
1: I need a kitchen. I know. Huge remodeling a kitchen.
3: You
1: that
3: got a
1: size?
3: Gym. Woo. You have a gymnasium all ready to go.
1: You have a theater for shows.
4: Not just a gym, a gymnasium.
3: You got a gym, a full gymnasium. It'd be like living at Kobe's house.
4: Yeah.
3: Like just basketball hoops everywhere and a huge kitchen.
1: Do puppet shows for the kids.
3: Yeah, you do whatever you want. You got a music room. As long as they include a couple recorders. I might buy some. And then the firehouse would be awesome. It'd be like Ghostbusters for reals.
4: Right?
3: It's probably too expensive, though.
2: Do you have 150 grand lying around? Or
3: no.
1: But you can get a loan for it.
4: But, 150 grand, that's it?
3: Yeah.
1: For a school.
2: Starting. The bids are starting.
3: Oh, yeah, the fire station is starting.
4: I think 150 grand is a lot, but 150 grand for a home.
1: This is how you start. Katie Land. This is how you start it.
3: I know.
1: You need a building like that to get things rolling.
3: I don't like the starting thing. I'd like a buy now button on that.
4: Yeah.
3: Where you'd be like, 150, buy now.
4: Yeah.
3: like yes, buy now.
4: Just like we could sell our homes and make money then.
3: Right.
1: Yes.
3: Right.
1: Yes.
3: Move into
4: get
3: the school.
4: Tiffany on the line.
3: And it'll be some slow renovations and things like that, but fine. The guts are all there.
1: Too bad. If you call Tiffany, she could find you a home like or a school at probably a cheaper rate.
3: Yeah, the guts are all there, man.
1: Yep. I bet you Tiffany is listening. This is doable.
3: Yep. I know. I feel like the bids are starting there. It's going to end up being like
4: Tiffany, what's the Kukana Middle School?
1: I'll go in there with you guys. Like, I'll take like the right wing of the building.
3: Right. Everybody gets like a wing. You get like a foreign language wing and the math wing and the science wing.
1: Then you win?
4: That's all I know.
2: Absolutely.
1: You
2: want to
1: live in our world? Our compound.
3: So great,
1: this is a cold start.
3: Actually, this is actually, when you say it like that, that is how a cult starts.
4: I mean, are all cults bad?
1: I don't know, but
3: like Glinda the Good Witch.
4: I mean,
3: we'll have the good cult.
4: Yeah, we'll be the ones.
3: It's hard to work that. Yeah, hard to work that into a favorable context. They're a good cult.
4: Yeah.
3: On second thought, I guess I'll just bid by myself. You guys can come play in the gym, though, if you want.
2: Ooh. Oh, great.
1: Thanks, buddy.
3: Yeah. Mm-hmm. Oh, my gosh. And if they have a pool?
1: That's what you want.
3: A pool?
4: No, I don't want a pool.
1: The maintenance of a pool like that.
3: I know. Like
4: just heating the pool like that? Just heating the pool.
3: Yeah, but if it's your pool, you don't have to.
1: I think you just take that pool and you make it into like a skate park. Like skateboards. It's way easier to maintain that.
3: Yeah, but we don't skateboard. It's my house.
4: The
3: why
4: kids.
3: Are you changing my house?
4: Who do you think
1: all the water you got to go
4: he's
1: in.
4: Tony Hawk over here?
3: Water's already in there. Just shock it every once in a while and swim away, kids.
1: I don't think you can just keep the same water for years, though.
3: I don't know.
1: I feel like you have to drain it every so
3: often. Yeah, that's okay. It's worth it. It's a cheap house.
1: I guess you're right. When you're
3: imagine the sleepovers. Like, everybody wants to have a sleepover at your house. That's fine. I'm going to be on the other side of the house. I have no idea what's going on over there.
1: You're going to need an intercom system.
3: That's actually a problem.
4: They have that in the school.
1: You're right.
3: Yep.
1: You do the wake up your kids, you do a morning announcements.
3: Yep.
1: You could do like in Greece, the do-do-do-do. Like the
3: this would be just great. I probably have to have a lifeguard, though. I can't have a bunch of unsupervised kids in a deep end of a pool.
1: Enter at your own risk.
3: Yeah, see, this is now causing. Risk, yeah, kid. Now this is. I suppose I have a key. I can just lock it, but. Forget it. I'm out. It's a lot to do. I woke up like
0: that. The Early Bird Special.
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10: It's showtime.
11: This makes me so happy,
12: Nick.
11: How
12: is this possible?
11: Black Cat Day.
12: Oh, what a great day.
11: It's going to be the best day ever. Best Monday ever.
12: What a day.
11: Yeah. This is what I'm excited for.
12: This is a day.
11: This is what I live for. Things like this that come out of nowhere.
12: This is a day. How is this possible? I had no idea. How do we not know this?
11: It makes me so happy.
12: Why today? What happened today?
11: I don't know. I don't care. But Katie Shirk, aren't you happy? Aren't you excited?
13: One of your relatives hung today in the witch trials, Katie.
11: National Black Cat Day.
12: Wow. I'm excited.
11: Yeah. Yeah. Katie, there it is. There she is. Hey, Katie.
14: Good morning. Yeah. This could be my new talk like a pirate day where maybe I'll take off work this day every year.
12: Why? Just embrace this. Why not? I mean, just embrace it.
14: Because we're better than this.
11: Are we?
14: Better than we
11: this?
14: Are.
11: I don't think we are. I think this is exactly what we do.
14: Us is we.
12: No. This is a great day. It's a great song.
14: Oh my gosh. Between this and getting Murphy texts at 1 a.m., I am just like...
12: Oh, I'm real happy about those ones that came in.
14: You guys decided to send us pictures of St. Patrick's Cathedral.
12: Just let us know Hayden Panettiere had passed away 1:30 in the morning.
11: Well, to be fair for him, it's like 6 o'clock in the morning where he's at right now.
12: Yeah,
11: right?
12: It sure is.
14: Yeah. But I mean...
11: Like, it's lunch. He's having lunch right now.
12: Do you know who's not in Ireland? Me. I'm in Green Bay, Wisconsin, and I just went to bed, basically, after getting home after the Blizzard game.
11: Has he hit that age where he doesn't think about those things? Or has he been always that way?
14: He always has been that way, though. Like, when he would go on vacation and we were still working. Yeah. I am going to respond. That's why my mom and dad got married.
11: Or you can reply, hey, thanks for waking me up at 1 o'clock in the morning.
12: Yeah, it's not even worth it. it's like talking to your parents at a certain point. We're like, that's all right.
11: That's funny.
12: Why is today Black Cat Day? I'm right. Why is today Black Cat Day? Because there's got to be a backstory, right?
11: Well, I'm assuming all the black cats got together, they had a meeting.
14: And they said, let's do this.
11: There's always a dog day.
12: Yeah, that's a good call.
11: Look at us. We're black cats.
12: When is it?
11: We should have a day. Janet Jackson wrote a song about us. Give us a day.
14: No.
12: To honor and cherish the black cats. It's just a rando selection.
14: To honor and cherish.
12: Every year on August 17th, we observe National Black Cat Appreciation Day to honor and cherish the black cat. Oh, yeah. Yes.
14: Oh, yeah.
11: Really hits the spot,
14: doesn't it?
15: One night only. Janet Jackson.
11: Absolutely hits the spots.
15: Rhythm Nation, Green Bay, Black Cats.
11: I mean, there's texts coming in already. I think today we should play Black Cat every hour on the hour for Katie. Mm. Joe says we're definitely not better than this. He's not wrong.
12: I agree.
11: So, there we go. We celebrate the Black Cat today, Katie. You might as well embrace the Black Cat. Show us your inner black cat today. Come on. I want you to step out of your shell.
14: Meow. No, I'm good. Meow. I'm real good.
12: Come on, say meow.
14: No, I'm good. Once again,
12: holiday was
14: I'm
12: established
14: good.
12: In 2011 by the UK-based animal welfare charity Cats Protection.
11: Okay.
12: So it's fairly new.
14: Sorry, I was trying to hold that in.
12: It's fairly new. In honor of National Black Cat Day, it began... as an effort to, advanced adoptions and social media awareness. Shelters and rescue groups host adoption drives and waive and reduce fees for black cats today.
14: Black cats and black dogs are hard to rehome.
12: Why?
14: I
12: get it.
14: I get black dogs. They can be scary.
12: Okay.
14: Just imagine a big, like, Doberman coming at you versus, like, a yellow lab.
11: Oh, yeah. No,
14: and you're
11: I get
14: like,
11: it. I don't see color, Katie.
14: Oh, thank you. Thank you. I knew that was coming.
12: Now, this is not to be confused, you guys, with National Cat Day, which we will celebrate October 29th, focusing, again, on adoption and welfare. And International Cat Day, which was observed on August 8th worldwide.
11: Not to take away from the cat itself, but could it be possible that we came up with this day just to honor Janet Jackson?
14: No.
12: Someone, Elena, just texted in.
14: Contrary to what Nick and Eddie believe, it has nothing to do with Janet. Ask any shelter. Black cats and dogs are always last to be adopted for some reason. So I'm very glad they have a day to recognize that.
12: I'm not sure at this point how we separate Janet Jackson from black cats. I mean, it's hard.
11: It really is.
12: Anytime I see a black cat, I think about this.
14: Okay.
12: Y'all gonna die. Like, that goes through my head every time I see one. Don't you?
14: No.
12: You're living... I look at that cat and I think you're living a dangerous life,
14: no.
12: Cat. That's what I think.
14: No. No.
12: Yeah.
14: I don't know why you're looking at me like that.
12: Because that's what I think when I see a cat. I think Janet.
14: See, I don't know the words enough to this song.
12: Yeah, short days, long nights. Y'all gonna die. Right there.
11: It was right there. Okay. Yep.
14: Thank you. Thank you.
12: You can't keep living this dangerous life, Kitty, or you're gonna die.
11: Do you not like this song at all, or is it because other people liked it so much and you decided to take a stance on it?
12: It's so good.
11: It's a good song.

0: I think it was because a former partner really leaned into it. And I think Nick would back me up on this.
1: I don't know why we
0: bit.
1: Have to punish, keep punishing for former past things.
0: So it would be a discussion we would have in the studio to be like, can we not do this today? And when I would say that, it would then be leaned into by 100. Will you agree with me on that, Nick?
1: Yes. And I think that's glorious.
0: Just like talk like a pirate, Dave.
1: I think sometimes, Katie, though, we have to stop living in the rearview mirror.
0: And just
1: and
0: like,
1: we need to look
2: does
1: ahead
2: this foggy days
1: celebrate.
2: Also bother you then? Like, is this lazy radio for you?
0: No, this isn't lazy radio. Bob, this just annoys me because it doesn't make sense to me.
1: That's why it's so funny. Mm-hmm. Leon's getting bigger mm-hmm. as the fog gets thicker.
0: No, that's and not yet, like, to me, this was, there was a prep service that day that said, you should play Black Cat today. And then they were like, good idea. Let's do that.
1: Well, sometimes good ideas come from other people.
0: Just like, yeah. I don't like it when people read jokes off of the prep. I don't like that.
2: Gotcha.
0: Yeah.
2: But okay. Anyway, preps are like just glorious things like this.
3: When you're high, you never ever want to come down. Suck down.
2: Yep.
3: Suck down.
1: Last one, so.
2: These prep services give us gold.
0: See, and I'm okay with using prep services when we make it our own, and suck down is our own.
1: That has become the elephant in the room. Every single time I listen to APL, it's on. And there's always, like, I don't know what's happening. It's ruined you. Yep, it's the green car that people say, you never see anyone drive a lime green car. And all I see are lime green cars now. Every time I turn on APL, it's on. It's been on 3 times in the last week for me. All 3 times my son was in the car. And all 3 times there's no one there to talk about it with because I don't want to call his attention to it. So I just sit there and we just sing it together. And then I want to be like, dude, do you know what they're releasing? But I can't because he's 12.
2: Yeah, you're only 12, yeah. A couple more years. Yeah.
1: I don't know why it keeps coming on, but it is the universe speaking to me.
0: Joe also pointing out, he said, it's true. Jimmy did do this and the 30-point buck. You want to know why 30-point buck gets me mad?
1: I believe it's 30-point buck.
0: Sorry, 30-point okay. buck. Because again, there's two things about the 30-point buck that drive me nuts. One.
1: I mean, show it some respect.
0: Yes. One is that I hate the stereotype that it makes Wisconsin. That's one of my biggest pet peeves is that all we do is eat brats and drink cheese. Or eat cheese brats and drink beer. Like that really, we are so much more than that. And that drives me nuts. And because there was a human in the studio with us that just thinks this song is so great, they physically belch in this song and he laughs every time. But heaven forbid I belch in the studio. I was shunned, shamed.
2: But you're a lady. Ladies don't belch.
0: See? So that was always my, like, are you kidding me right now? This is what you find to be? This is what you find entertaining? But I'm over here in the corner fighting with my acid reflux for my life, and I belch, and it is just...
2: I feel like he and I would be best friends. I love his personality and his jokes.
0: Look at Joe's, all. Joe's saying, I mean, it is a belch key change. You're not wrong, Joe. You're not wrong.
2: Can be perhaps one of the best key changes in a song ever written.
0: Someone else texting in, the 30-point buck is an international treasure, maybe even an intergalactic treasure. See, here's the other thing, though. I am fine. I really like Second Week of Deer Camp.
2: It's like, the belching, then.
0: I like that one. It's not just the belch. It's just the whole, like, like, just... Did you see the 30-pointer? Did you see the 30-pointer? It's come on. Come on.
2: We'll take a break from that.
1: It's hard. It's a unicorn, Katie. I mean, that's, they're excited.
0: And it does bring me back to WKTI days. Anytime Glenn Robinson scored 30 points, they would play that. Reitman and Miller would play it.
2: Glenn Robinson.
0: Mm-hmm.
2: He was a buck.
1: Yeah. Yeah. Lips LaBelle. Glenn, Lips. Mm-hmm. Reitman, Miller, that was a lineup.
0: Yep. So yeah, there you go.
2: Gotcha.
1: Okay, so either way, it's Black Cat Day or still
2: Black
1: though,
2: Cat
1: right?
2: Day.
0: It is.
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1: I just came back from the restroom and I had a little bit of a dilemma in there.
2: To the point where
1: I was like, what do I do if I need help in this situation? Or what do I do?
2: Did you get locked in the stall?
1: No. My zipper?
3: Oh, no. Wouldn't
1: go down. No Franks and Beans situation here.
3: Okay.
2: Wouldn't go down.
3: Gotta put the Franks above the beans.
2: Like it was stuck, rare.
1: It was stuck with the cloth of the pants, of the shorts.
2: Okay. In the fold of the shirt there?
1: In the fold. Yeah. I'm like, well, I really gotta go. Now that I'm in front of you, you have to look at the feeling of having to go amps up.
3: Yeah.
1: But at the same time, it also starts to go away. But now I got nerves.
2: Yeah.
1: Like, how much time do I have left in the studio? I gotta get back over there.
3: Yeah.
1: What do they think I'm doing in here? I'm taking too long. I gotta get this.
4: I just thought maybe you were having a constitution.
1: Either way, I felt like it was way too long of a time. So I'm gonna rip my pants. What if I can't go? If I rip my pants, what do I do? Do I walk out without my shorts? What do I do?
2: Yeah. That fold giveth and it taketh away.
1: And then I have my phone here. I couldn't go like, hey, Nick, can you do me a favor?
2: Right. Come help me with my zipper.
3: Yeah.
2: That.
1: Like, what do I do?
2: Mm-hmm. That fold protects you.
1: Like, what if I would have ripped my pants? So I just walk in here with ripped pants and go, hey, guys, I'm going to finish the show.
2: I mean, in your, just to calm you, it's been, well, probably three business days since I've stared at your crotch.
3: Okay.
2: Yeah. So, I mean, like, had you walked in with ripped jeans or ripped pants, I don't think I would have been like, whoa, because I don't think I would have looked. I wouldn't be drawn to that.
1: So I feel like, well, I guess it wouldn't be that bad because the zipper area.
2: I feel like you're okay. I haven't looked at your zipper, I don't think, ever.
1: But I did, like, all these random thoughts popped in my head. I'm like, my pants are up, I got to go home.
2: Yeah.
1: I don't want to be with things wide open all day.
2: Do you have a...
1: I guess I could have run like the Target and buy you shorts real quick.
2: With fly wide open.
1: Right, exactly.
3: Yeah.
2: Under the sun.
1: And this is where I decided in that moment that my adult diaper bag needs to come back.
2: I was going to ask if you had it in the car. That was going to be my follow-up before
1: and
2: I broke into Creed.
1: I had that moment of, this is why, Reed.
3: This is why.
1: And then I think maybe I got false hope. I'm like, I didn't put it in there. Maybe Reed's right. I didn't put it back in my car. Maybe I was overreacting to having an adult diaper bag with it.
2: Yeah. No, you're never overreacting.
1: Today, I was hoping I had it. Because I thought for
2: gym
1: sure.
2: Gym shirts, if you'd like.
1: Oh, I'll be fine.
2: They're elastic band. I got it
1: to zip down. I was able to do what I got to do. And then I tested it up and down. We're good.
2: Okay.
1: We're good.
2: Yeah, that fabric, it serves a purpose. It covers things up so that there's no rubbing. But it gets caught in that zipper often.
1: These are the things that give me panic. For some reason, that panicked me. Like, I don't know what else. Like,
3: I respect
2: things that should panic. Are they older shorts? Do we need
1: these
2: new
1: shorts? Those are the new ones we talked about a couple of weeks ago that has like 8 million ways to tie and secure them onto me.
2: Yeah.
1: Like, I tie them, I button them, I zip them, I put a belt over. Like, it has too many security features with these pants.
2: Well, they want to protect you. They want to keep you from making bad decisions, Eddie. In order to get those shorts off, it's going to take a lot.
1: Well, that was my issue for the last 4 or 5 minutes.
2: Well, I'm glad you're okay.
3: Yeah.
1: Joe, coming soon from Mavens of Thought, Zipper 2. I mean, we should improve on the zipper.
2: We should never go back to button fly jeans, however.
1: What was the reasoning behind that?
2: It's terrible.
1: Like, who thought that was a great idea to have buttons on the fly?
3: Yeah.
2: 4 buttons.
1: Makes no sense.
2: Some of them were 6.
1: And while we're at it, can we also not put buttons in kids' pants?
2: Snaps only?
1: No, like those actual like button flies.
2: Yeah, I mean, you're looking for snaps,
1: right?
2: Right,
1: exactly, because at 3, 4 years old, my kid can't handle that. Their fingers don't move the way they move now.
2: No, the dexterity isn't there.
1: It's
2: you're
1: not
2: right,
1: there
2: Eddie.
1: Yet. Like, why are you giving them buttons, people?
2: That's why we have so
3: why
2: much scissor time.
3: Why are you giving them buttons?
1: It makes no sense. Seriously. Like, I should be in charge of all clothes, like, designs for kids.
3: Okay. We'll let you.
1: Rule number one, no more buttons.
2: He'll name your
1: Get
2: pet.
1: Get rid of them.
2: And he'll design your clothes. Your talents know no bounds.
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1: You've got to wake up, please.
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1: Because I'm making fajitas.
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1: Fajitas! Be careful. Very hot plate. Very hot.
8: Fajitas are served.
9: Come on. It's showtime.
10: Good morning.
11: Yeah.
10: I'm not a fajita person.
11: Why not? Bring them out sizzling?
10: I feel like they're so overrated.
11: It's aggressive.
10: Like.
11: They're, what? Oh, no, no. There's what? Nothing about a fajita that's overrated.
10: I think so at a restaurant.
11: Oh, it's so tasty.
10: Like, people who order fajitas at restaurants, do you genuinely do it because you think it's the best thing on the menu? Or do you do it because you really like all the fanfare that comes with it on the little plate?
11: So tasty.
10: Do you really order fajitas?
11: Yeah, Megan gets them every time.
10: Okay.
11: And I actually love it because she doesn't eat all of them.
10: Yeah.
11: So then I get to snack on. She doesn't like the peppers.
10: Yeah, I don't either. I don't like the peppers and the onions. I just like the meat. And I like the way it smells.
11: She likes meat and onions.
10: Yeah.
11: And I love the peppers. So she pulls all the peppers aside, and then I'll just take a tortilla and do peppers in a tortilla
10: and like why? Sour cream. Why are they coming out deconstructed?
11: Well, usually it's just on the giant sizzler.
10: Yeah, but why?
11: On your cast iron.
10: Why are they not?
11: So you can assemble yourself.
10: I know, but why aren't they just why are tacos pre-assembled for you, but not fajitas?
11: I think you could get them pre-assembled if you wanted, but the fun of it is like a little more pepper in this one, maybe I want shrimp and a little piece of beef, and then you get to control your toppings.
10: I don't know why I have a bad attitude about the fajita, but I do.
11: Is it because of the aggressive nature with which it comes out of the kitchen?
10: Just I think
11: caliente, so. And it's all sizzling and.
10: I will say, being a server at Applebee's that mm-hmm. was known for their fajitas, I hated it when people ordered fajitas.
11: Yeah, they come out, they're loud.
10: Yeah, and again, you have to make a scene. It's attention-seeking behavior.
11: But I don't think it's for the, like, if you want to eat them, it's the only way they serve them.
10: I feel like that's why my child orders them.
11: Okay.
10: Because he thinks it's cool.
11: Oh, they're so tasty, though.
10: Mm.
11: That's the thing. That's the only way I could get them. Like, actually, maybe not. Could I order fajitas? Could I say to fajita restaurant place,
10: yeah.
11: I would like fajitas, but could you assemble them in five tortillas,
10: please?
11: Yeah,
10: so they don't come out.
11: But they never give you enough tortillas. That's my only complaint about fajitas. You get three tortillas in there usually, or four. And you're like, there's a lot of meat and peppers on there. And that's...
10: See, I feel like
11: I need at
10: not.
11: Least five.
10: I feel like it gets like two pieces of meat per tortilla.
11: No, you get a good slab of skirt steak on there.
10: I have a lot of opinions about fajitas that I didn't realize I had.
11: No, this is fine.
10: You're
11: allowed to have that opinion.
10: And I think it annoys me that they send them out with taco toppings.
11: Yeah. Okay, I understand. Yeah, you do get the full. You get cheese, lettuce, sour cream,
10: that's
11: pico.
10: What I mean. That's why, to me, I'm like, this doesn't make any sense. Just have them assembled.
11: Yeah. Yeah, but then you don't get to have fun with it.
10: That's what I mean.
11: I know.
10: So that's what it's.
11: You don't want to play with your food. You just want to eat your food.
10: You just want good food to be eaten.
11: And then you don't want to inconvenience the rest of the table.
10: It's kind of like when you think about it, because people drive me nuts that are like, I don't go to Prime Court. I don't want to grill my own steak. Well, then don't go to Prime Court. Like,
11: I agree with that entirely.
10: Yeah.
11: You can have the chef do it at Prime
10: Court. Yes.
11: But that's. Do you sometimes wonder how Prime Court exists when you zoom out on the business model of everybody's going to come there?
10: Yeah.
11: We're going to have this open pit of just flame. And then you grill your own steak. And you're like, okay, who? Kids, adults, everybody. You just kind of get up there.
10: Yeah.
11: And slap it down on there. I'm like, okay. It's like, I love it. I absolutely love it. But it's an odd to me.
10: Again, it's a niche.
11: Yeah. There's an insurance company
10: though,
11: that was like, that's cool.
10: They have always kept their steaks pretty affordable.
11: Oh, it's awesome.
10: But I think that's part of the business model.
11: Yeah, maybe. Yeah, well, because you're doing some of the work.
10: Yeah.
11: Yeah. The other thing that always kind of hits me about it is.
10: But then it's also like fine dining. It's very weird.
11: Yeah, and there's a little bit to me of an arrogance as the customer. Like, I could have a professional chef prepare this thing perfectly for me, but I got it.
10: Oh, see, that's not
11: I like the steak.
10: See, I don't even do it that way. We go usually once a year for Brody and Zach, his cousin. They have birthdays on the same day.
11: Mm-hmm.
10: That's usually their thing.
11: Okay.
10: They always request the two families to go together to go to, like, that's the birthday party. And we only go because it's an opportunity for all of the kids to cook a steak. That's the appeal for us. Like, for all of us to stand around.
11: Conversation around the pit.
10: But then, though, what's annoying is we usually end up going because our schedules are so crazy between the two families. She has four kids. I have my one. But trying to get nine people together, we always have to go at these insane times. So thankfully, it's pretty quiet whenever we go. So I don't understand why anybody would enjoy going on a Saturday night when you can't even get to the grill.
11: Yeah, you can't. You've got a shoulder to shoulder in. I don't know.
10: Yeah.
11: I don't know. I haven't been there in probably like a year.
10: In a year?
11: Get there.
10: Or 8 years?
11: Yeah.
10: Okay. I always
11: know it's been longer than
10: I'm always assigned to the toast.
11: You make the best Texas toast?
10: I'm the only one that just makes the toast.
11: Do you toast it first and then butter it?
10: Yes.
11: Or do you butter it and then toast it?
10: Butter or toast, then butter.
11: That's what they say to do.
10: Yeah.
11: Yeah.
10: Yeah. Mm-hmm. Sometimes I do both. I know.
11: I don't really understand. I've made it both ways and I've never.
10: Sometimes I just, it's based upon how much grill space I have, mm-hmm. how much time I have. I like to mix it up because, like I said, as they're all grilling their steaks, I just sit there and. Do you know that the kids one is like crazy affordable?
11: Yeah. Oh, it's amazing. Insane. Yeah.
10: Yes.
11: No, it's great.
10: It's like $10.
11: I don't know why we don't go there more often.
10: Mm.
11: Should take the boy there. Yeah. He would like that.
10: Yeah.
11: Because he's a steak guy now.
10: Yeah. Don't you love it when they discover steak? Yeah. You love it and you hate it.
11: I do. We're in such a bad place right now where it's steak and then anything that says MRKT next to it. Yeah. He loves seafood. And it's like, man, I don't know if we should do market price today. Yeah.
10: Yep.
11: You're only going to eat two fillets of that perch, or you're mm-hmm. only going to eat a little bit of that lobster, or you're only going to eat so many crab legs because it's a lot of work.
10: Yeah.
11: We don't have to do market price. We could do, how about chicken tenders and then maybe That's some great. Other day.
10: That's great.
11: We could find a crab leg for you.
10: Do you know what else is getting kind of crazy expensive? It doesn't make sense to me. Wings at certain places, mm-hmm. not everywhere. Like he ordered a dozen bone-in wings the other day, $17.
11: That's a lot for a wing.
10: Yeah.
11: Yeah, I can see that being a lot for a wing.
10: Yeah.
11: 10-cent wings used to be a thing.
10: I know.
11: We got a lot of chickens.
10: Yeah. Doesn't make
11: sense.
10: Or do
11: we not have as many chickens as we think?
10: Let's not
11: do this. Is that avian thing?
10: I don't know.
11: What if we started raising chickens?
10: That's always the answer. Mm-hmm.
11: It's never the answer. Kitty, don't ever let it fool you. That's never, ever the answer.
10: Mm-hmm.
11: Never, ever. Kiss FM.
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13: Kiss FM weather. After a daybreak shower, we'll see sun, then clouds. A few scattered afternoon thunderstorms, and a few could have some gusty winds. Warm, more humid, a high of 80. Decreasing clouds tonight, humid in the evening, but a north to northwest wind will bring the humidity down after.

0: 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Katie, Nick, Eddie has taken a rare day off today.
1: Well, he's off all week, guys. So.
0: Yeah, that's true. We're going to say the same thing tomorrow.
1: Yes.
0: But as Texter Joe says, he must be testing the soil in Hammond. Best of luck to him.
1: I mean, you're not wrong.
0: No.
1: Is it wrong that I really want it to happen just because he is so like, it's not happening?
0: I desperately want it to happen.
1: Yes.
0: Although, did you see Roger Goodell met with the NFL now?
1: No.
0: Or Roger Goodell met with the state?
1: No.
0: So I'm sure he's trying to be like, hey guys, what can we do to keep
1: what
0: him?
1: What does he care?
0: I don't know. I don't know why he cares.
1: Like.
0: But I think it's because of the optics.
1: Do you know what I love though is that.
0: Can't have a cornerstone franchise in Indiana that's called the Chicago. We can't do this, guys.
1: Well, that's what I find so funny though, is that they're so like, you can see the skyline, whatever. So then what do we care?
0: Yeah, I don't know. I don't know why anybody cares.
1: I feel like the Bears fans are kind of a walking contradiction. Is they to the Packers fans, they're like, who cares? Not a big deal. But then to themselves, it's like, no, this cannot happen. We cannot allow this.
0: I don't know why.
1: Because do you not feel like Eddie's story kind of changes every day?
0: It changes
1: quite
0: a bit, yeah.
1: About if he cares or not.
0: Right.
1: Like.
0: It's more in the tone and the animation of his body.
1: Yes.
0: He gets very, he doesn't care, but he doesn't carry himself like a person who doesn't care. Although he does carry himself like a man who's a little annoyed.
1: Yes.
0: Which then can manifest itself in.
1: It's just mind blowing to me how easy he is to troll for this.
0: Yeah. I know.
1: Like.
0: He's a simple man in that regard.
1: Yeah.
0: Caleb Williams, the Bears. The Cubs, not as much. He lets the PCA you could get under his skin about.
1: I know. Did we feel like he was a little, like that Caleb Williams, I was very confused about that rant.
0: Yeah. Caleb is it's like, a ride or die, apparently.
1: Because I was like, what does this have to do with anything? Like when someone was complimenting Fernando Mendoza, I'm like, what does this have to do with Caleb Williams?
0: I think he didn't like him being put into company with Caleb and the young quarterbacks and Mendoza being elevated to a status after one preseason game.
1: How many
0: that
1: seasons
0: he feels Caleb is not receiving?
1: I'm very confused by that.
0: I'm very confused too.
1: Yeah.
0: But it's just easy.
1: Yeah, that was a very, like, he was very, like, I'm feeling attacked. And I was like, I don't understand. Nobody's attacking you.
0: No.
1: Nobody's attacking you.
0: Nope. I don't know what he's going to do if the Cubs don't make it in.
1: Oh, gosh.
0: I don't know what's going to happen.
1: Or if PCA doesn't get the MVP.
0: I know. Or if he cost them a game against the Brewers or something like that.
1: Which he has done multiple times.
0: I'm secretly hoping for that.
1: I agree.
0: At this point, I don't know if you win or lose is not necessarily the issue. It's how can we punch his face. It's a punchable face.
1: Yes.
0: I know that's not a right thing to say as a parent.
1: But it is.
0: But it is.
1: It is.
0: I do enjoy, there's a PCA hater Twitter account. I think it's an X account. And I think it's called PCA hater. And all they do is they find errors that he makes in the field or times that he strikes out. And they just post them.
1: Yeah.
0: Then people comment and laugh.
1: Yeah.
0: And I find it interesting. It's funny about the optics. I think it's a really good study in mass dissemination of information.
1: Yeah.
0: Because if you just looked at these accounts, you'd think he's the worst player in the league. He's probably going to win the MVP.
1: Yeah.
0: And he's got a lot of strikeouts and some errors in the field. But he's probably going to win the most valuable player award.
1: Why, though?
0: Oh, he's tearing it up. His OPS, his batting average, overall stats, winning team. He's got it all, Katie. Earrings. He's got it all. Interactions with fans and the, you know, obscenities, all that stuff. He's got everything, Katie. Everything you want. What's not to love?
1: All right.
0: Like the Jonas Brothers.
1: Oh,
0: yeah. Do you know we're giving away tickets to the Jonas Brothers?
1: Yes, I did.
0: Fiserv Forum in Milwaukee on November 1st. Tickets go on sale Friday at 10.
1: Yep. Got to listen to Carly, I believe, right?
0: Carly's got them. Bros during the old school jam lunch at noon for your chance to win tickets.
1: Perfect.
0: I love those guys. That's still on my iPod shuffle.
1: Good for you.
0: Yep.
1: Good for you.
0: Yep. Mostly because I don't know how to change it.
1: Yeah.
0: I can't change it. But Burning Up is on there. And Piece of Me by Britney. I got some great tunes.
1: I'm sure you do.
0: Yeah, I do.
1: I'm sure you do.
0: You should listen to it more often.
1: I'm good.
0: Do you want mine?
1: No, I'm good.
0: Okay.
2: Kiss.
3: We did it. We made the announcement. We are going to Punta Cana. You're going to want to trade in the cold for the sun and the waters.
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0: That's the Dominican Republic, by the way.
3: 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And you know what you don't want to have? FOMO in the Dominican Republic.
2: Yeah. No, not at all.
0: No, that's fear of missing out.
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0: 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Aesthetics. Aesthetics doesn't necessarily roll off the tongue.
1: Oh, I'm okay with aesthetics.
0: That's a jewelry for me. Aesthetics.
1: Aesthetician.
0: Aesthetician. It's because of that TH in there.
1: Aesthetician.
0: Now the word means nothing.
1: I know.
0: But you can join us. 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It's the 8th Annual Combat Hunger Food Funds Drive to benefit Wisconsin Veterans Village. 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
1: So Nick and I had an epiphany the other day, yesterday, that Labor Day is really late this year.
0: It's super late, but it's not. Like it's.
1: I wish you guys could have witnessed our conversations yesterday when he was like, yeah, we don't. What was it? You said you don't start school until after Labor Day. And I go, that late?
0: We were talking where I'm like, man, it's like you have labor. We were talking about sleepovers and like packing in the last stuff for summer and bay beaching and like everything you want to do in that final thing before summer is officially over because school starts.
1: Yeah.
0: And then it was like, shoot, we've only got one more weekend because then you got Labor Day and you're like, well, no, Labor Day is the next weekend. I was like, what?
1: Yeah.
0: Like we go to school before Labor Day.
1: Yeah.
0: I was like, I don't know why I wasn't thinking that.
1: I know. Well, I didn't realize. I had just learned it like 5 days ago. So it was one of those where it's like, look at the big brain on Katie. And
0: I thought I had, for me, a lot of the thinking was I thought I had another day to recover from Joey Chestnut.
1: Yeah. And you do not.
0: I don't think I'm going to feel
1: that's
0: particularly
1: good. That's how this all
0: good.
1: Came up. I think that's how this all it came up yesterday because we were talking Joey Chestnut and we were talking about, and I think you were talking about a recovery. And I was like, no, you do not have
0: an extra day. It's like, I don't want that extra day. I'm going to need one day of the weekend to be completely wiped out. I think. I was thinking a lot about that event. That is a week from Friday with the Denver Rattlers. He throws out the first pitch at the game.
1: Yeah.
0: After you house 7 pounds of food. Yeah. He's going to go out there and throw out the first pitch.
1: I mean, it's not that big of a deal.
0: I know, but
1: meaning for him, not meaning it's not a big deal that he's throwing out the first pitch, but meaning like,
0: holy cow, isn't he going to want some alone time after you eat that much food to just like sit in a dark room? What is going to happen?
1: Well, okay, so but here's the thing. How many minutes do you have? We're not knowing that he's finishing it.
0: I know frighteningly few details about this event.
1: Okay.
0: My guess is, and Hillary's going to be in this week, so we'll talk to her about it extensively, I'm sure. I think, it's a 7-pound platter of brats, cheese curds, sauerkraut, and Bavarian pretzels. I have a feeling it is a timed, like a 10-minute deal.
1: That's what I think, too. Then so you may only get afterwards. Half of, that's what I'm
0: I
1: saying.
0: I think he'll eat it all, though. I think he can.
1: I don't know.
0: He could easily eat that.
1: Do you think there's a point where you can either like turn it on or turn it off?
0: Yeah,
1: like,
0: I do think he's got that.
1: Yeah, like
0: ability.
1: Meaning he's going to watch you and then be like, oh, I can take my sweet time.
0: Yeah, oh, totally.
1: Yeah.
0: That's my only real fear, the psychology of it. I don't want him to in any way, shape, or form think that I have challenged the Chiefs.
1: Yeah.
0: I want this to be fun and exciting. I don't expect to win. I just want to have a really good time with the dude. And I don't want him walking in being like, okay, radio dude, local radio guy challenges Joey Chestnut. I don't want him thinking a little bit like Bull Durham when Ebby Calvin Nuke Lelouch goes up there to throw a fastball and Crash Davis comes out and he goes, hey, man, why are you shaking me off? And he goes, I want to throw the fastball. And he goes, this guy's a first ball fastball hitter. And he goes, yeah, well, you ain't seen my heat. I don't want him to be like, he is. Joey Chestnut hasn't seen me eat. I can put down a few ducks.
1: Yeah.
0: I don't want him to think I'm coming in with that attitude.
1: Yeah.
0: I feel like I could diffuse that early on with him in the interactions.
1: Can you believe that this is almost here?
0: No. I can't believe it's happening.
1: Yeah.
0: I'm having a hard time sleeping. Not
1: really?
0: Out of nerves,
1: but out of,
0: but
1: meeting
0: out of pure
1: him?
0: Excitement.
1: Yeah.
0: I can't wait. I can't wait.
1: I'm excited
0: wait.
1: For you. It's going to be fun.
0: It is going to be fun. And you never know.
1: The whole family's going, right?
0: Yeah.
1: Okay.
0: Yeah. Yeah. My mom is, I think Christine's more excited than anybody.
1: I get to meet Christine. I've never met Christine.
0: Oh, you've never met her, I guess, when I think about it. Yeah. No, she's super geeked out for this. Super excited. And I love how excited she is because it is the ultimate, when you look at your parents and you're like, they're so
1: this
0: supportive.
1: Is what you're proud
0: they're
1: of?
0: So supportive in everything we do. And she is so excited. And I think of all the things in 48 years that we've done, just in life in general, this is the one where she is so excited to be like, that's my boy. And I know there are other things. My mom, yeah. I know she's going to listen to this. And mom, I am not ripping you at all. Mm-hmm. I think it's adorable.
1: Yeah.
0: Like, I think it's so funny. I think it's so funny how into it my mom is.
1: Yeah.
0: And the older you get and you start to realize where you picked up character traits and where you picked up some of your DNA.
1: Yeah.
0: And you go, oh, this is all my mom. Mm-hmm. Like the Joey Chestnut fascination and competitive eating stuff. This is super my mom. My mom's all into this stuff. And it's kind of fun. It's a bonding thing.
1: I love it.
0: I'm very excited.
1: Love it.
0: This is going to happen.
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0: Gracie Abrams, close to you. She just won't let
1: she
0: the just girl
1: be
0: get
1: close
0: to
1: you.
0: Is that so hard?
1: It's not. It's
0: Why
1: not.
0: Can't you just let the girl get close to you? That's all she wants.
1: Question.
0: She's just looking for connection. Is that too much to ask?
1: No,
0: it's
1: never
0: just a
1: is.
0: Human need.
1: Anyways.
0: Let Gracie get close to you.
1: Anyways.
0: Katie, Nick, 95.9, Kiss FM. I thought of you this morning and your car incident. Not to keep bringing up the incident where someone hit you in a crosswalk.
1: Oh, gosh. Okay.
0: The interstate was closed down this morning.
1: Yeah.
0: And I thought it was closed down for construction. Turns out there was a really bad accident in De Pere. So that is not great.
1: Yeah.
0: But taking the frontage road, first of all, I got behind a slaughter truck.
1: Ugh.
0: And it was, there was
1: I
0: the
1: just
0: truck.
1: Smell it for
0: I
1: you.
0: Know.
1: Yeah.
0: I can't get the smell out of my nose.
1: Yeah.
0: And I think it's because of the moisture. There was a lot of moisture.
1: Ew.
0: So there was the smell. And then a lot of things go through your head instantly. There's something in your car.
1: Yeah.
0: Something's in my car. Something happened.
1: Yeah.
0: And then it's like, oh, no, that's coming from outside. So, oh, manure. Maybe they're spreading manure. And then it's
1: then
0: like, no,
1: that.
0: No, that's a truck up there. That's a cow truck, I think. There was one car separation, but it didn't matter. Then you notice the pavement is super soaked. So either there was a lot of urination going on from the collective group of cows, or the thing had just been washed. And there was, it seemed like an inordinate amount of moisture to be urine. It went on for a solid mile plus. And you're like, that's a lot of pee.
1: Okay.
0: But maybe it's like anything. Maybe one got going and then the other got going. And there's a, I don't know. I don't know if it was loaded or not. There was enough separation, but it stunk. Can't get the smell out of my nose. Can't get it out. But
1: sometimes
0: at one
1: I
0: point,
1: feel that way about Kekana.
0: Oh, really? It gets stuck in there?
1: Yeah.
0: And then you get used to it?
1: Mm-hmm.
0: Did
1: and
0: it smell?
1: I think
0: it didn't smell at all
1: skin.
0: Today, which means I don't think rain's coming, right?
1: Yep.
0: I don't know what the rain's deal is. Hey,
1: you're
0: Rain.
1: You're very upset about the rain
0: I
1: right
0: am.
1: Now.
0: Make up your mind, Rain.
1: Mm-hmm.
0: First of all, we have plans. There are plans. People's lives are
1: what
0: affected by
1: it.
0: I don't. I just saying we, the collective
1: I was like,
0: we.
1: What is happening?
0: No,
1: today?
0: There are people are planning things.
1: Okay.
0: People are trying to get the most out of
1: they
0: their
1: are.
0: Summer.
1: They are.
0: Figure it out, Rain.
1: Okay.
0: What's your deal? Are you coming or not coming?
1: Great question.
0: I can't do the 50-50 thing anymore with you, Rain. You got to figure it out. So anyway. Can't get the smell out of my nose. But I sniffed Kekana particularly because I was hoping to know if rain was coming or not. Because you usually know.
1: Agreed.
0: Didn't smell anything.
1: Didn't
0: so I think we're
1: going
0: to be fairly dry.
1: But just wait. Wait for the shift.
0: When does that shift happen?
1: I don't know.
0: Shift happens.
1: When it's a coming.
0: Because I want it. But it's supposed to, we were supposed to get some today. We're supposed to get some for a
1: That's
0: long time.
1: That's what I mean.
0: Time.
1: Just wait for it.
0: Okay. But so it's not coming today is what you're
1: I don't
0: saying.
1: Know. I'm saying wait for the smell.
0: I can't. I can't wait. I need rain.
1: I mean, it doesn't, the smell doesn't come like days in advance. It comes a couple hours before.
0: Oh, it's only like a few hours? So every time I've been smelling it, it's like.
1: I would say if it's going to rain at like 6 o'clock, the smells start happening in a couple hours, within the next couple hours.
0: Okay. So maybe on the way home, I can get a good sense of what my evening is going to be.
1: Well, it's just for this area. That doesn't mean it appears it's going to happen.
0: Well, just the general.
1: Okay.
0: I think the clouds, it's only like 10 minutes away.
1: Kekana peeps, are you smelling anything this morning?
0: I don't think it's happening.
1: Okay.
0: But as I was coming in.
1: Oh, someone's saying it's sprinkling in West Appear.
0: Okay.
1: Okay.
0: All right. All right. Love it. Love this for all of us. We need a good soaker, though, is what we need. But I do want it to stay away from the Menasha area. I want them to stay dry.
1: Yeah.
0: Okay, yeah, this is a lot of rules. Okay. But either way, I thought of you, because as I was driving on the frontage road with the new bridge, what I don't know if that bridge is going to have a name. Is that bridge going to have a name?
2: There are talks, yes.
0: Okay.
2: That it will.
0: Okay, well, we'll just call it the NEW bridge at this point. The new bridge. The new bridge, as you go down that frontage road, if you're heading south, there's an exaggerated curve as you curve around to head toward the roundabout, which is going to take you over the bridge or go straight, which is a little weird. It makes me think of Back to the Future all the time when I drive, because when he goes back in time to the Lion Estates and there's nothing there, it's just the gates. It's just the stone thing that says Lion Estates, but there's no homes. It's not developed yet. Every time I curve around and I go to that roundabout, you look to the right and there's nothing there. There's the road that will eventually lead to Packerland, but it's nothing. And you're like, this is just like Back to the Future. It's kind of cool. It's creepy. Makes you think I've been there before.
1: Okay.
0: Reincarnation. Okay. But anyway, as I'm coming around this exaggerated curve, I think I see a deer, which gives me comfort because I believe the deer is my spirit animal.
1: You always see deer.
0: I know. I like deer. And deer to me are, I think it's my spirit animal.
1: Yeah.
0: If I have one. And it's, I realize as you're coming on, it's like, it's not a deer. That's a man. That's a man. That's a human. There's a man running.
1: Oh, no.
0: There's a dude running on the frontage road. Oh. And it's 3:40 in the morning.
1: Ooh. Oh.
0: So, not against it, because I'm actually in a little bit of a quandary right now with myself.
1: Okay.
0: I don't know which health benefit to skew toward. I'm trying to value sleep a little more in the morning.
1: Mm-hmm.
0: But I also value my morning jog / walk / exercise / think time.
1: Yeah.
2: Mm-hmm.
0: So I've been foregoing that the last couple of weeks to get about 35 extra minutes of sleep. So it's like I have the alarm go off at 2:50 instead of like 2:20, 2:15-ish. I don't know which one's better for my body. I don't. I feel the same. Can't figure it out. But I don't have a problem with the guy jogging. And he probably lives at one of those places. And then who's going to be on that frontage road? Perfect time to do that.
2: Mm-hmm.
0: But you've got to wear some light clothing. I need a vest. I need at least something white. He was wearing all dark clothes.
1: Oh, don't like that.
0: Yeah. Dark shorts, dark top, dark shoes, everything dark.
2: Mm.
0: That's a recipe for disaster.
1: Yeah, it is.
0: For everyone involved.
1: Agreed.
0: Mm-hmm. And you come up on somebody on a curve like that, like you don't expect to see. And I wasn't like speeding or anything, but it's like, that's a man. That is a man in the road.
1: Yeah. Yeah. Don't like that.
0: No.
1: That's not safe.
0: I thought of you and the car thing. Then I thought of my mom. And my mom always, when we were kids, and you're coming home and you're riding your bike home from your friend's house, it was always wear light clothing.
1: Yep.
0: Always have light clothing on. Wear something reflective. Have a little light on your bike that flashes. And it was like, you're so overreacting. Who can't see a person? You can't see a person.
1: Yep.
2: Yep.
1: Yep. Could not agree more.
0: You got to wear light clothes.
1: Agreed, Nick.
0: We don't need an incident.
1: No, we do not.
0: And I wouldn't even want to say there was almost an incident. There wasn't almost an incident. It's just, it was jarring.
1: Mm-hmm. Mm-hmm.
0: You're not expecting a human at 3:40 in the morning to be running.
1: No, no.
0: You're not expecting a lot of stuff. The Beatles probably weren't expecting this.
1: Which is?
0: Pete Best leaving the band. Had to be replaced.
1: Oh, who is he? The drummer.
0: Remember, you don't know the Pete Best whole thing?
1: No, I don't.
0: Yeah, band wasn't going anywhere, so Pete's like, forget it, man. So they got Ringo on this day.
1: Oh!
0: He said goodbye to his previous band, the Hurricanes. Signed on with the Beatles. And now he's huge everywhere. Especially in Japan.
1: He's like huge in Japan. I'm going to say 1959.
0: Mm.
2: I will say 1960.
0: Mm. 1962.
2: Ooh.
0: Later than you thought. Mm. Yes.
1: Yeah.
0: On this day, the original Woodstock ended. Jimi Hendrix, final performer, took the stage at 8 a.m. This was a Monday.
1: Really?
0: Most of the weekend crowd had already... Yeah, there was like nobody there. Most of the crowd had already left. He played Purple Haze. He played Foxy Lady. I bet Wayne and Garth were there. He did the Star Spangled Banner famously.
1: I'm going to say...
0: Spoiler alert and a little bit of a hint. It ended the same year it began.
1: 1969.
0: Because it was only...
1: Yeah, 1969.
2: Yep.
1: Yeah,
0: Landon, okay. Yep. On this day, 18 white limousines and a white hearse drove through the streets of Memphis, Tennessee to take Elvis to his final resting place.
1: 1977.
0: It was the day that FTD Flowers said that they delivered to Graceland more flowers for any event in the company's history.
1: Would you really do that?
0: Send flowers to his grave?
1: Yeah.
0: No.
1: Well, I mean, is there any celebrity that you'd be like, I'm going to send flowers?
0: No.
2: Yeah, probably not.
1: That's, no. Like, that's odd.
0: I feel like it's not really my place. I think the family will take care of any type of flowers. I don't know. I mean, I guess it's a gesture.
1: But I feel like at that point, it's so many that wouldn't you just get lost in the shuffle?
0: Mm-hmm. But then that's the argument. Do you not do it because so many people are doing it? Or do you do it because it's the right thing?
1: But I'm saying if you don't, is it the right thing when you've never met the person?
0: That's ultimately no. My answer would be no.
1: Yeah.
2: Yeah.
0: I don't know that it's right or wrong, but I don't view it as something that... If you said to me, I sent flowers to Graceland. I wouldn't be like, that's amazing.
1: Yeah.
0: If you said to me you didn't, I'd be like, why did you?
1: Yeah.
0: So either way.
1: Yeah.
0: Didn't really answer your question, but either way.
1: Yeah.
0: Either way. What'd you say? 1977. Okay.
2: I will agree.
0: Okay. You guys are in fuego. All right. On fire today on this day. Wanted Dead or Alive, Living on a Prayer became household tunes when Bon Jovi released not their first, not even their second. It was their third album.
1: Slippery When Wet.
0: And the original band album cover, which I used to have, which I don't know where it is. And I
1: makes
0: wish
1: me
0: I had.
1: Think of my cousin Jenny. She was older than me, but she was so cool. She had ratted hair and she had those little boots that the 80s girl wore with their jean skirts.
0: Jenny was the tops.
1: Mm-hmm.
0: I always knew Jenny had Oh, we all knew Jenny.
1: You know, I've never really talked about my cousin Jenny.
0: No, you haven't. I have no idea who Jenny is. Jenny. I didn't even know you had a cousin Jenny.
1: No.
0: Okay, I know you have an aunt, Bruno.
1: Yes, her daughter's Tracy. These are such 80s names. Jenny was a real, I thought she was so cool, but she wasn't. Like, it was a very, I remember at one point, she was always very dramatic. Jenny was very dramatic.
0: Okay.
1: And at
0: she
1: one
0: sounds
1: point,
0: dramatic.
1: Well, one point, this,
0: all that
1: I have
0: music,
1: this,
0: you know why? She's listening to the devil's music.
1: I have this memory. Now that I think about it, I think she was the second oldest cousin.

0: He's nice to me.
1: Are you sure you're not treating... Who what was the name, Jana?
0: Jenny.
1: I don't know what you... Jeez, stay with the story, Nick. Mm-hmm. Are you not looking at her like the Duggars looked at Cousin Amy? And it turns out that Cousin Amy actually was the grounded one?
0: No. Okay. I'll tell you off air. There's a lot of stuff that went down Jenny. With Jenny.
1: Yeah, okay. Ooh. All right, Jenny.
0: Yes.
1: Yep.
0: Yeah. Let's just say
1: turn she lived down a, your devil music, Jenny.
0: She lived a fast lifestyle.
1: Mm, yep, ooh. Just like Bon Jovi. Mm-hmm. Yep, I bet she went to Alpine Valley. I bet she saw him at Alpine Valley.
0: Well, no, because they lived in Illinois. She was a Chicago
1: oh,
0: girl.
1: Oh, she's Chicago. She went to the big city. She rolled the L.
0: Yes.
1: Dang, bet she went to House of Blues when she wasn't even old enough.
0: And that's what was so funny. She was 10 years older than us, or than me. But man, if we wanted a sleepover, she was always first to do the talent show with us.
1: Nice.
0: To perform.
1: Yeah.
0: Yeah.
1: Did she give a little too much? Like, was she going Tawny Kitaen kind of like a little too much in the talent show? Or were you like, Jenny, chill out?
0: Yep. And then she had a little brother, Josh.
1: Yeah. Mm. Oh, they were a J family?
0: Yep. Mm. Yep. And they had guinea pigs. And these guinea pigs always kept dying.
1: Guinea pigs, that's what they do. Guinea pigs live to die.
0: We were told for some reason if you flip them upside down, they die. Like, if you put them on their backs.
1: Oh, really? They can't survive that?
0: I don't know. That's just what Jenny told me. And again, Jenny was 10 years older than me and listened
1: Jenny's
0: to Bon Jovi.
1: A liar.
0: Anything Jenny told me, I believed.
1: She does sound. I can't believe. Jenny does sound controversial.
0: I was going to say, after 22 years, I can't believe we're just revealing
1: sheep.
0: Jenny. And then we went to Great America one year, and she cried because we went on the old Yankee Clipper, and we swayed the boat back and forth. Because, yeah, Jenny, you were going to fall out of the Yankee Clipper.
1: Mm-hmm.
0: Yeah. See, Jenny was dramatic.
1: Yeah, but when she was alone in her room, she was crazy. Her eyes are closed right now. She's got her hands behind her head on the bed, chilling out in her depressed den. In her angsty teen life, John gets me. Richie gets me. But he's dating that B, Heather Locklear. I could be Heather Locklear. Jenny was overheard to say through a locked bedroom door. I could be Heather Locklear. She's got nothing on me. She had a dartboard with Heather Locklear's face on it and John Bon Jovi's high school girlfriend. I know you're cheating on her, she would say as she threw darts. Cheat with me, John, she would say. Slippery when what?
0: 87.
1: This was life-changing in my again. My musical existence. I don't want to say exactly the year. Barely preceded Appetite for Destruction. It was like, holy cow.
0: I'm going to say
1: that
0: 87.
1: That 1-2 punch was sick. Sick in a good way. Not like that Prince who's just sick. 1987, Landon?
2: I will agree.
1: Oh, so close. 1986.
0: Oh.
1: 86. It was on this day. Snakes on a Plane was released. This
0: oh,
1: is a big
0: gosh.
1: So, you know, you think about moments in your musical history and development. This is Cinematic 101. Snakes on a Plane. Samuel L. Jackson, an FBI agent trying to keep the witnesses alive aboard an overseas flight with snakes.
0: 2004.
2: Let's go 2006.
1: 2006.
0: Oh, good job, Landon.
2: Thank you.
1: On this day, Taylor Swift released Shake It Off, the video with now 3.5 billion views on YouTube. You know, the song about how nothing bothers her, but all she does is write albums about all the things
0: this
1: that
0: was,
1: bother
0: was this 1989?
1: Not judging.
0: The album. I'm going to go 2009.
1: It's not Red, right?
0: I'm going to go 2009.
1: Or was it Red? I don't know. Landon?
2: Let's go 2013.
1: 2014. Oh. So close. And on this day, another big day, She-Hulk Attorney at Law premiered.
0: Oh.
1: I'd never heard of it, so I circled it.
0: 91.
1: Because I think this is a big deal.
2: I will agree. I have no idea.
1: 2022.
0: Oh.
1: Yeah.
2: Okay.
1: A little sad you guys weren't on board She-Hulk.
0: No.
1: She-Hulk Attorney at Law. Today is Fajita Day. which we are a little torn on. National Fajita Day. Some say you get too much. Some say you don't get enough.
2: I don't have a problem with them.
0: I feel like fajitas are attention-seeking behavior.
2: A little bit.
0: Yeah. Thank you. See,
1: but it's not like the consumer's fault. It's the only way they serve them is aggressive, sizzling style.
0: That's why. That's what doesn't make sense to me. Why do we deliver? Why don't we deliver tacos deconstructed? Why are fajitas deconstructed?
2: That's a good point.
1: So you can have fun. Play with your food.

0: and so that you can, like,
1: Todd kinda... wants to know if cheese is okay on fajitas. Well, when you go to a restaurant, that's what bothers me. They send you out with cheese, shredded cheese, the exact same toppings as you would get for a taco. Doesn't make sense.
0: It doesn't make sense. Mm-hmm. I think that's why they come out the way they come out. They want you to play with your food and have some fun with your food.
1: Behavior.
0: I mean, I understand what you're saying, but I don't have an option. As a fajita lover,
1: yeah,
0: one who wants the fajita, no options.
1: Agreed. Agreed. I don't judge anyone that gets a fajita because you don't have a choice. You don't have a choice.
0: 17 days until Labor Day weekend.
1: Do you know
0: or 10 days until Labor Day weekend,
1: you
0: know, if you're like
1: week?
0: Some of us.
2: I did know that, yes.
1: Yeah, it's late. Okay. We discovered that yesterday.
0: Yeah. It was very jarring yesterday, yes. when I came face to face with my calendar going, time. Oh, look at that.
1: Yeah.
0: It kind of felt good, though. It's like, oh, I got kind of an extra weekend that I didn't really count on.
2: Yeah.
0: A nice ease back to school for the kids.
1: Yeah.
0: A couple of days on, and you're off for three.
1: Love it.
0: Feels good.
2: Yeah.
0: All right, Landon, enough of the frivolity. What's happening?
2: Well, speaking of kids in school, police resource officers will continue to work inside Oshkosh Public Schools. The district and the Oshkosh Police Department have reached a memorandum of understanding to continue the program. The district pays $300,000 a year for that program. Neenah Police handed out fewer citations to high school students last year. The department reports it issued 55 citations for incidents at Neenah High last school year. That is down from 68 tickets issued in 2024-25. Reported thefts and robberies at the high school fell from 5 in 2024-25 to none last school year. And the football field at Kakana High School is getting a new name. The Galloping Ghosts will now play at Werdinger Field, named for alumni and benefactor Bob Werdinger. Werdinger was an assistant coach in the Kakana football program for 20 years. The stadium itself will continue to be called the Bank of Kakana Stadium.
0: Oh,
2: yeah.
0: Were you aware of this news? It would have been nice if you would have. This is nice.
1: Yeah.
0: Look what's happening
1: here.
0: Well,
1: no, because I was also
0: Landon,
1: focusing
0: bring the
1: on...
0: news. HBY in your face.
2: That's right.
1: I was focusing on... what are the other crime statistics for all the other high schools? I kind of feel bad for Neenah that they're kind of just being put on the...
2: Well, I did not write the story.
1: Oh, so. I know you didn't. I know. That was not that was not an attack on you, Landon.
2: I
1: know. That was
0: then
1: not...
0: I want you to dig through the following box scores of all the crime in the area. We have approximately 112 schools in our listening area. I'd like you to dig into all of them.
2: I'll get on it.
0: And get us the numbers by next Tuesday. You have one week.
2: Oh, great.
0: Thank you, Landon.
2: Yep.
0: 95.9 KISS FM, CoVantage Credit Union, teaming up for a party in the park with a purpose tomorrow, 5 to 7 p.m., Barker Farm Park in Menasha. 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So come on out. First 100 families are going to get a laundry basket filled with supplies to help out. It's a free bounce house, carnival games, free food for the first 250 people, ice cream, slushies, raffle, prizes, live music. There's going to be a whole bunch of stuff, so we hope to see you out there. I'll be there. So,
1: great.
0: That's what I thought.
1: I love that for you.
2: Yeah.
1: Okay,
0: A little plug there.
1: Hey, yes. Yes.
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9: Kiss FM weather. After a daybreak shower, we'll see sun, then clouds. A few scattered afternoon thunderstorms, and a few could have some gusty winds. Warm, more humid, a high of 80. Decreasing clouds tonight, humid in the evening, but a north to northwest wind will bring the humidity down after midnight with a low of 55. From the WBY First Alert Weather Center, I'm meteorologist Steve Balaw.
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0: only cons. Noah Khan, no baby, just cons. 95.9 Kiss FM. Katie, Nick, getting it going with the Jonas Brothers all week long. Jonas Brothers are coming with a burning up tour all over again. That's one of my favorite Jonas Brothers songs. I'll admit it. It's on my playlist.
1: Okay.
0: We're a Jonas family. Big Jonas. It's
1: how
0: one
1: do you feel
0: one
1: about
0: of Jacob's favorites.
1: Do you think that Priyanka and Nick, that that's a real marriage, or do you think it's a publicity marriage?
0: I don't know. Nick is an interesting one to me.
1: Yes, I agree.
0: He's a wild card to me.
1: I feel like I could go either way.
0: Mm-hmm. I always thought Nick was more innocent in the mm-hmm. family dynamic.
1: Oh,
0: that
1: no.
0: Joe was
1: after
0: this
1: that time.
0: Driving
1: yes.
0: force, and that Kevin was along for the ride,
1: yeah.
0: and Nick was like, "Well, I'm just the young guy."
1: Yeah,
0: and no. Then yeah,
1: I feel like Joe is very and I don't mean this in a negative way. Typical middle child.
0: Yes,
1: I think that
0: I think
1: he
0: we
1: is,
0: owe Joe an apology.
1: Yes, I think that he is viewed as the problem, and he never was. It
0: I
1: was
0: think
1: Nick.
0: Joe was trying to navigate the complexity of the others.
1: I think Joe was trying to say, dude, Nick, make a decision.
0: Yes,
1: we don't
0: I
1: care
0: agree.
1: What it is. Make a decision. Quit stringing us all along.
0: Mm-hmm.
1: Because, and on top of it too, while you're out here making decisions, what you're doing is failing to see that we could also be successful on our own. Let us do what we need to. All I'm asking for is, because I have loyalty to you,
0: yep.
1: all I'm asking for is that you just give me an answer.
0: I can get caked by the ocean.
1: Yep.
0: By 6:42.
1: Yep.
0: I got people.
1: I was always a Joe girl.
0: I like Joe.
1: I prefer Joe. Yeah. Well, Kevin's my favorite, but now that I'm a grown woman, like, Kevin's my favorite.
0: Yeah.
1: Kevin's the one that's married with Kit, like, the stability.
0: Grounded.
1: Yes.
0: We owe him an apology as well, or at least they do.
1: Oh, yes.
0: For tearing into him.
1: Yeah, if anybody watched the documentary, or I don't even know, it was on Amazon, right?
0: I don't know what it was.
1: I don't know what it was.
0: It wasn't really a biopic. It wasn't really
1: yes,
0: a documentary.
1: Because then it was really weird. They like went to this cabin.
0: Yeah.
1: And
0: it was kind of like, hey, hang out with the Jonases for a while and get some intel.
1: And then they sat in the dark. They literally did sit in the dark.
0: Yep, it was the darkness retreat.
1: Yes.
0: With all
1: and,
0: of them.
1: And they basically apologized to Kevin saying, we didn't get what it was like to have families and to be in love. And you were there ahead of us and we were jerks to you about it.
0: A little bit like the Beatles. And unfortunately, he was killed mm-hmm. before they could apologize to John about the Yoko stuff.
1: I don't know if John, I feel like that's a whole different animal.
0: Different
1: though.
0: Dynamics slightly, but Paul McCartney talks about it a lot now.
1: Really?
0: That Yoko wasn't the reason the band broke up.
1: Yeah.
0: The band was, they had a million problems and it was easy to say, well, you keep bringing this chick in now. And he gave a great interview on Sirius XM on his, on the Beatles channel. And he was like, well, what do you want him to do? Guy fell in love with this woman. We were all going different directions in our individual and personal lives. And he goes, who doesn't want to hang out with the person they're in love with every day? And
1: I
0: he
1: guess
0: goes,
1: the
0: it was
1: reason,
0: an easy scapegoat.
1: I guess the reason, though, that I'm still like, ugh, even as Paul is saying, it's not his fault. He was just a problematic human.
0: I don't disagree with you at all.
1: And that's the part where I'm like, it's not about Yoko. It's about the fact that he was a problematic human.
0: And why did she have to sing on every record?
1: Well, come on, give
0: why?
1: It to us.
0: Merry, Merry Christmas. It's awful.
1: I mean, yeah.
0: She didn't have to sing. Mm-hmm. Although Paul was the same way. Linda mm-hmm. doesn't have to sing, bro.
1: Mm-hmm.
0: She doesn't have to sing. But anyway, we're giving away tickets. Carly's got them during the old school jam lunch at noon. Your chance to win Joe Bros. Listen for the old school Joe Bros. Every single day with Carly. I am at a crossroads in my health, and I brought this up, and I'm curious to know your thought on this.
1: Okay.
0: Do I prioritize sleep in the morning or morning workout? Each one is valuable to the body, mm-hmm. to the human, to the temple. I enjoy getting up a half hour earlier and exercising, and it makes me feel good, but it also makes me feel good to get sleep.
1: And what is happening during the day that you can't get a workout in during the day?
0: Just stuff, like it's just meetings and then driving around. And I think it's going to get different now that school starts.
1: Yeah.
0: And I'm going to have like an hour and a half, 2 hours
1: See,
0: to myself.
1: See, that's what I would do. I would continue to wake up early in the summer. And then once back to school, get your 30 minutes back.
0: Okay.
1: I wish I could. I wish I had it in me to, I do, I can get up early if it's like once a month.
0: Mm-hmm.
1: Like there's days on a, I mean, when we went to Cancun, I did it. I got up and did my run at 1:45.
0: Although we're on an hour later.
1: No, but I'm saying I'm saying when we went for our flight, because what time were we supposed to be downstairs for our flight?
0: Oh, yeah, you're right. Yeah, that's right. You did get up early.
1: Yeah, I got up early to do a run. So I can do that. Or like days that Brody has, like let's say we have to be in Madison by 7 a.m. Mm-hmm. I'll get up at 3 and go do my run that one day. But I couldn't do it every day. For example, I wish I did it every day before here. I think my day would just be so much better. My only problem is that because the Y is 24 hours, but the showers are not 24 hours.
0: Really?
1: So it would be really counterproductive of me to go to the Y, get my run in, and then drive back home. It would literally be an extra half an hour.
0: It's got to be 20 minutes at least,
1: just driving,
0: right?
1: Yes. So that's the reason I don't do it. If not, I probably would start every morning with a run. So the fact that you can do it, I would keep doing it. That's why I'm saying don't stop.
0: I know. I like it in the morning. I do like
1: I am like so much more productive when I get my runs in the morning.
0: Clears my head always. Mm-hmm. In a good spot,
1: yep.
0: Get your blood pumping.
1: Uh-huh.
0: I have noticed a significant difference in the last couple of weeks.
1: Yep, Casey's saying, my hot wife and I are up early to sip coffee and fold laundry. It's glorious. That workout can wait. Todd, I've been out the gym for a year or so now. One thing I'm excited about, I have access to the Crest Center. So now I have no excuse to get my workout in before class. It's all on campus. Someone else texting, sleep is crucial to recovery. As someone who works out and only gets 5 to 6 hours of sleep, I'm constantly sore.
0: I'm with you on that, 920, because I am a 5 hour, if I'm lucky, sleep thing at night. There's sometimes an opportunity to nap during the course of the day and stuff like that, but just schedules, just life. And a part of it is psychology. I just don't want to miss out on stuff, but kids are getting home at 8 o'clock. From sports and from whatever. And sometimes, like last night, we ate dinner at like 8.
1: Yeah.
0: Because it just somebody had to be somewhere and we ate at like 4 so that everybody could get something to settle before football and all the other stuff. And then it just becomes family time has become later and later and later. And so I'm not going to bed till 10:30, 11 o'clock. And then it's 3.5-4 hours of sleep. So sleep is becoming increasingly difficult. Mm-hmm. And also important. I'm
1: noticing
0: if I don't sleep.
1: If you were a woman, I'd say you were going through perimenopause.
0: I might be.
1: Don texts in.
0: Manopause.
1: Nick, these were Katie's own words yesterday while I was on a walk. If you're only going to exercise once a week, what's the point? I still stand by that.
0: Oh, yeah. No, because I still do it.
1: Yeah.
0: It's just a matter of when. I really like the morning. But now I feel like, is that 30 minutes really making a difference?
1: Yeah.
0: Of
1: every,
0: sleep?
1: If it's every day. Oh, 30 minutes. Yeah. I mean, I don't know. Depends
0: on
1: how
0: like
1: you feel.
0: Up anyway.
1: Because my whole thing is, too, is that this is how I get through the night. Sometimes in the days, I'm going to be tired no matter what time I wake up.
0: I know. And this is the problem. You're like, depends on how you feel. I feel like crap every day.
1: Yes. It doesn't matter. It doesn't matter what time I wake up. I'm tired. I can like even garbage. Wake up at 10 a.m. and I'm still tired.
0: Yeah.
1: And I would like to say, I'm not trying to disencourage people that are only exercising one day a week. I am just saying that if you're going to choose 20 minutes one day a week, I mean, you can do 2 days a week.
0: And Casey, let's be honest, you're only up this early because you have 152 kids. That has nothing to do with the workout.

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0: 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Katie, Nick, it is the 18th of August. If you have a birthday today or celebrating an anniversary today, you share it with Brooklyn 99's SNL's own Andy Samberg from Lonely Island.
1: I am going to say he is 46.
0: From the Lonely Island all the way to you. You were close, but 48. 48. It's Always Sunny in Philadelphia. Mickey on the Fox series, The Mick. She is. She's high potential, which is getting an interesting treatment from the network.
1: Why? What's going on?
0: They are kind of pushing it off to the periphery a little bit. I was reading that they're trying to celebrate some of their other new shows, and that one, despite high ratings, it's still going to be there, but it's not going to be quite as celebrated on the network. I know. Caitlin Olsen. I like her a lot. She's great, and that matters. She's always like, I wonder what Nick thinks of me.
1: I'm going to say she's older than we think. 51.
0: 51.
1: Wow. Way to go.
0: Ed Norton. I don't think he's underrated. I think he's a rated actor. But I feel like Ed Norton doesn't get as much respect from most people. I think within the industry, Ed Norton is very well respected. I think most fans are like, oh, yeah, I kind of like him. I think he's very underrated.
1: Edward 55.
0: Norton. 57. Mm. Christian Slater. Haven't heard from Christian Slater
1: in
0: a while.
1: I am going to say he's 60.
0: He is 57 as well.
1: 5'7".
0: 5'7". He likes to make us jump around, but he's also known as Everlast.
1: Oh.
0: House of Pain and Everlast has a birthday today.
1: I'm going to say 64.
0: 57. Wow. That's a big one. And lastly, the bitter comic who was in a lot of stuff. He had the song about being a jerk. Also an actor, Dennis Leary. Remember, he was a jerk.
1: Let's go 64.
0: He's 69.
1: Oh, look at this.
0: He's 69.
1: All right, we've got some birthdays today. Hold on, I got to get to my inbox.
0: That's okay.
1: We've gotten two of these in today for Shannon Fabre. Shannon Fabre, 45 years old from Depere.
0: We'll get him, Shannon.
1: Then we will get to the text line. Happy birthday to April Hayes of Green Bay. Hope you have the most amazing day.
0: April Hayes.
1: Happy belated birthday, Carla. Hope you enjoyed your day from Miss Lori.
0: She goes by a single name, Carla?
1: Yes,
0: like
1: I believe
0: Cher,
1: so.
0: Madonna.
1: Aubrey Weiss of Green Bay is 17 years old today. Happy third anniversary to Mitchell and Jenny Plishek of Shawano.
0: Trace.
1: Kate from Absolute Plumbing is celebrating her birthday today.
0: Oh, cut it out.
1: As well.
0: All right.
1: Yes. So happy birthday to
0: Kate. We should make Kate some chili today.
1: Yeah.
0: That chili cook-off is coming up.
1: Nikki's
0: it's got to
1: be,
0: right?
1: Nikki's the one who Nikki should make
0: Nikki
1: it for
0: Nikki won
1: her.
0: It, but yes. Yeah, but Kate's was good.
1: Kate's was good. She did the white chicken chili. She was super nervous.
0: It was fantastic.
1: Yes. So happy birthday to Kate.
0: If you're having a birthday today, don't forget you drink free at any of the bar group locations. That includes Greystone Ale House, all six bar locations.
1: Then we got happy golden birthday, Francis, on 8818 during
0: all
1: Tropical
0: right.
1: Storm Faye.
0: Right.
1: Oh, shoot. Now that I think about it. Hold on. Let me go back. Talk for 2 seconds.
0: No, you're good.
1: Because I do think that there was an email that came in a few days ago.
0: All the bar locations, Greystone Ale House. Sports, food, fun at the bar.
1: Nope. This one is for September 29th.
0: All right.
1: So hold on. I do think there is one more, though, because I feel like I remember. Here we go. Yes. Emmett of Appleton is 5 years old today.
0: Another single namer on a whole hand.
1: Emmett S.
0: Go get him, Emmett.
1: Mm-hmm.
0: All right.
1: That's it. There we go.
0: Are you sure? Do we just need to wait
1: happy
0: longer?
1: Happy belated birthday to Nisette Saldana, who turned 16 yesterday.
0: Awesome. 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

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We've got $959 burned in a hole in our pocket. We want to make it yours. $959 minute coming up next. 920-281-0959. If you haven't played in 30 days, haven't won in a calendar year, we want to hear from you. Here's Taylor Swift. I knew it. I knew you.

0: Taylor Swift, she knew it. We know it. We hope that our contestant knows a lot of it.
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0: We go to line one. It's been more than 30 days. It has been confirmed. You know him. You love him. Please welcome to the program, Todd. Good morning, Todd.
2: Hey, Todd.
3: Hey, how's it going?
0: Good, Todd. How are you?
3: Good morning.
2: All right, let's do this, Todd.
0: Todd, how are you feeling about today?
3: Well, we're going to see at the end of a minute how we're feeling about this
0: okay.
3: today.
0: Okay, we can ask
3: you. I feel pretty good.
0: Okay, good. Todd, are there any particular ones? I can't remember the last time you played. Is there anything that really trips you up? Are you not a geography guy, a sports guy? What's the issue? What's keeping you from this money?
3: American sports.
0: American sports. We'll see what we can do, Todd. I can't guarantee anything today. Let me see. American sports. Oh, good. It looks like we have a lot of European sports questions. So you're going to be fine today.
3: All right, good.
0: Todd, all right, here we go. 60 seconds, 10 questions. You got to get them all right before the buzzer sounds, but you get all 60 seconds. So if an answer doesn't come to you right away, you can get an answer wrong, or you can say pass. We can jump ahead and move to the next one, return to it if time permits. As long as you get them all right before the buzzer sounds, you'll have $959 and a chance to make it a cool even $1,000. No matter what you win, Prospera Foundation will match it for local charity. Katie seems to have a question. Do you have a question?
2: Yeah, you need to turn off your mic.
0: Okay, hang on a second.
3: A what?
0: Okay, Ed, we're back.
2: Yes.
0: We had a pronunciation question there. Todd, are you ready to do this?
3: Yes.
0: Okay, Todd. Your time begins. Your questions begin. Contestant ready? Gladiator Katie, are you ready?
2: I'm ready.
0: 3, 2, 1, go.
2: In the song The Purple People Eater, how many eyes does the Purple People Eater have?
3: 1, 2, 3, 4, 5.
2: What celebrity actor officiated the wedding of Adam Levine and Bahati Prinsloo?
3: Adam Sandler.
2: No.
3: Pass.
2: Mark McGrath is the lead singer of what alternative pop rock group?
3: What?
2: Mark McGrath is the lead singer of what alternative pop rock group?
3: Pass.
2: In what sea would you find the Cayman Islands?
3: Caribbean?
2: Yes. What television show set in the fictional town of Stars Hollow, Connecticut?
3: Come on!
2: If you order ahi off the menu, what type of fish are you eating?
3: The one from the water. Pass.
2: Gary Larson is best known for creating what comic strip?
3: Spider-Man, Garfield.
2: No.
3: Pass.
2: Lake Pontchartrain is found in which U.S. state?
3: Louisiana.
2: Yes, a quiver. Good job.
0: Todd, you did a nice job.
2: I just love that Gilmore Girls was on here.
0: It's amazing. It's amazing how the universe sometimes speaks to somebody. I wrote these questions over the weekend, Todd. There was no possible way to know that you were going to be the contestant today. And, of course, there's a Gilmore Girls question.
3: I was going to say, if I would have got that wrong.
2: Yes.
3: Yes.
2: We would have shamed you.
0: Absolutely incredible.
2: Yes. So we got what celebrity actor officiated the wedding of Adam Levine and Bahati Prinsloo? That's Jonah Hill. And for people that didn't know, Jonah Hill's brother, who passed away, was, I believe, Adam Levine's manager. And the song Memories is actually written in honor of him. Mark McGrath is the lead singer of Sugar Ray. And if you're ordering ahi off the menu, you are eating tuna. And Gary Larson created The Far Side. The Far Side.
0: I felt like right around question three, Todd, when we got, what?
2: Yeah.
0: Then we knew it was like, well, that's not good. You're not going to win it, but it doesn't mean you can't do well. Todd, you can try again in 30 days. There's always, Todd, there is always success in the effort.
3: There is. And next time I'm going to have people around me to help, I hope. So, all right
2: Todd. Thanks, Todd.
0: Todd, you did fine. Yeah, you need to get a partner. You can always have a partner.
2: Well, usually Lindsay's texted him in, and I don't think Lindsay did that today.
0: No. The only rule of having a partner is that the words need to come out of the contestant's mouth. So you can have 400 people in the background yelling at you if you want to try to do it that way. You just have to give the answer. Or not. Not to beat the horse that is Todd. Because I don't wanna beat a horse or Todd.
2: We're not gonna beat Todd.
0: For that matter. No. Okay. I'm never gonna. No, never.
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2: So tonight is the night. It's bang for your buck night, but even more importantly, it's a nice reminder of what we have in our own backyard. And I'm telling everyone who will listen, Cooper Pratt's playing tonight.
0: Yeah, he's playing tonight.
2: He's rehabbing right down the road from you. You get to see the stars of today.
0: This is the time we always talk about how difficult it is to manage at the minor league level, because if you're good, you don't have your roster very long. Mm-hmm. So you get a major league rehab start like this, it's awesome because guys are getting called up constantly from the T-Rats. It's your chance to watch the future Milwaukee Brewers right now. Future in front of your face. Granjeros night is tomorrow. That's my son's favorite one. The jerseys are always awesome. Silver Foxes are going to be out there for their ticket deal.
2: And that's my favorite. And you know, they got stuff happening. We got Thursday, Friday, Saturday, Sunday, Fang's birthday on Friday. But again, today, this is the day you're going to want to focus on. I would get your tickets right now because there's a good chance this game is going to sell out tonight.
0: Yeah, definitely.
2: Yes, TimberRattlers.com.
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12: After a daybreak shower, we'll see sun, then clouds, a few scattered afternoon thunderstorms, and a few could have some gusty winds. Warm, more humid, a high of 80. Decreasing clouds tonight, humid in the evening, but a north to northwest wind will bring the humidity down after midnight with a low of 55. From the WBY First Alert Weather Center, I'm meteorologist.

0: 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Ed, Ferris Bueller's Online 2. The stories just keep growing.
1: Yeah.
0: The people who encountered him, Leon's. The pictures that are coming out, the places he went.
1: He spent the day.
0: Do we know what he ate at Leon's?
1: I don't know.
0: What he got?
1: No.
0: Like, did he just get custard? Did he get a burger, too? Like, what did he get?
1: I don't know.
0: Did he go to Dick's Drive-In, then in Kekana? Like, how far do the tentacles extend?

0: for his kids.
1: Banana shakes?
0: Oh. Yeah.
1: I like banana shakes.
0: Mm-hmm.
1: There were banana slushies at Marcus Cinemas East. They were sold out.
0: Oh, for probably Minions.
1: Oh, I bet you're right. Because it gave all of us who were waiting in line at the Blizzard game. We were looking, we're like, banana. Is it sold
0: That's
1: out because
0: choice.
1: So many people are getting that one? Or is it sold out because nobody was getting it? So they're like, what's the point?
0: Yeah. Mm.
1: And then now, it would have been, if you would have been there, you then the conversation would have been shorter.
0: Yeah.
1: Because you would have gone,
0: Minions.
1: You would have gone, oh, yeah, yeah, yeah, mm-hmm. yeah. There's good snacks, though. We had good snacks for the Blizzard game.
0: Yeah.
1: It was very, very tasty.
0: Yeah. So I have this new obsession. I don't know if we've got... We'll talk about it after.
1: Yeah.
0: Well, I just say we can talk about it after the news. I'm following this page on TikTok, and I feel dirty following it. It feels wrong. Yeah.
1: All right.
0: It's... We'll talk about it after
1: okay.
0: the news.
1: All right. Yeah. All right. We'll get,
0: I know.
1: I mean, land so
0: edge of your
1: now.
0: Seat.
1: You
0: edge of your seat.
1: You can stick around. Yeah. You can stick around.
2: Music. Can't wait for this.
3: All right, Landon, what do you got for
2: us? Thing made in Wisconsin.
4: Come on, Landon. Look me in the eyes right now.
2: Deemed a public nuisance.
4: A nuisance, you say?
2: Investigators believe the incident was targeted and involved groups of people.
1: Are people cahooting?
2: That's what I was going to guess.
1: Now, what was happening out there?
3: I don't know how to say this. I can't believe it took that long.
2: Yeah.
4: Get him, Landon. Yeah.
2: Don't stop believing. Good morning.
1: Landon Moore with the WHBY News.
2: Good morning. Curfew restrictions are lifted in two tornado-damaged communities in the Fox Cities. Overnight travel will not be allowed in Menasha and Fox Crossing east of the Fox River. The overnight curfew was put into place following the July 27th tornado to increase safety and prevent looting. Burn bans have also been lifted in Menasha, Nina, and Fox Crossing. Despite extensive damage to the park that surrounds it, restoration work will begin next month on the Kimberly Point Lighthouse in Nina. The restroom facilities, internal structure, and electrical systems will all be upgraded, while the exterior will be refinished starting on September 1st. The cost of the project is $575,000. Private fundraising brought in more than $300,000. And an annual fundraiser to help send veterans to Washington, D.C. is another success. Pulling for Honor saw 30 teams try to pull a Boeing 757 jet 12 feet the fastest at the Appleton Flight Center last Saturday. All teams had to raise at least $1,500 to participate. The fundraiser had brought in more than $100,000 as of Saturday evening.
1: Nice. Way to go, Dodge Correctional. Champions.
0: I know, that's...
1: Yep, that's always a good one between them and Green Bay Rugby. It usually comes down to the one of those is usually in the top two.
0: Yeah.
1: Both of them are in the top three every year.
2: Mm-hmm.
1: It's a good pull. It's a good pull.
0: Mm-hmm.
1: All right, dirty girl.
0: Yeah.
1: Len's got a couple of minutes. It.
0: Okay, so I've started following...
1: Is it dirty?
0: It's not dirty.
1: Oh, okay. That's just where my mind went when you said you feel
0: dirty. I just feel dirty.
1: Yeah,
0: you guys got very excited. You got very excited about this. I've started following this woman who plays with dolls. Those unborn or those newborn babies and everything.
1: Oh, yeah, I know what you're talking about.
0: Okay. She has a whole world of dolls. And
1: what does she do with the dolls? She has tea parties with the dolls and
0: like all the things. Like I'm literally watching a woman play house. And it's weird, but I can't stop.
1: Is it like watching Bob Ross paint? Is there a calming nature to it or what is it?
0: I don't know. These kids, these dolls, like she has like toddler dolls. She has newborn dolls and she has an entire like room dedicated. Like it'll be like, I spend the day with a doll mom and she'll walk into the room. She changes their diapers. She feeds them. They all have names.
1: With a bottle?
0: Yes.
1: Okay, good.
0: Yes, with a bottle, yes. Okay.
1: But like, wasn't sure how far this was going.
0: You go into the comments.
1: Craigslist stuff.
2: Yeah.
0: You go into the comments and stuff, and people get so offended by it in the sense of like, you're wasting all of these supplies that could be going to actual children. And I found out that the formula she uses is actually flour. Like, she just shakes up flour. But what do we care if
1: she mixes formula for it? It's not just the like fake plastic bottle shoved in the thing's grill.
0: No, and then she will make them lunches like with real food.
1: What does she do with the food then? Does she eat the food later?
0: I don't know. But then at the same time, it's kind of like she knew what she wants to do. Like, it's none of my business.
1: Just on TikTok?
0: Yeah.
1: Okay, newborn dolls.
0: It's called, I believe, Not Real Dolls or Not Real Babies.
1: There's playing dot with baby dolls, or there's baby alive doll video playing with babies.
0: Someone's got to know exactly what I'm talking about.
1: I typed in lady plays with newborn dolls on TikTok.
0: The dolls aren't real. She has 700,000 followers.
2: Sheesh.
1: No way.
0: Yeah.
1: Here we go. Good morning, Kiss FM.
0: Hello.
1: Sounds like they're banging the big one. Good morning. Good morning. You're live on the air, Chico.

0: Good morning. Gosh. Yeah, I know we're live. We're watching this as a hobby and a pastime, Miss Katie.
1: It's just on TikTok. I know. You know what, Chico? My husband's going to yell at me, too. And be like, this is what you do with your day?
0: The only thing I can think is just run, Michael Shirk, run. Run away really fast, little buddy.
1: Stop.
0: Michael, if you're listening to this, Michael, run away, my friend.
2: I love that the purpose of every one of your calls is to somehow fix run, Michael, run into the conversation.
1: Day. Good day, Chico. Good day. Katie, I need to talk more about this. So she has like these kids.
2: Yeah, I'm watching it now.
1: And they have personalities. There's
2: yeah,
1: a baby.
2: She has. Oh, no, that's not a real kid. That's a fake one propped up on the edge of the bed.
1: Yes.
2: It looked like, I thought that was her daughter.
1: Is it
2: helping
1: June?
2: Her. I don't know. I don't have sound.
1: And she does voices for them?
2: Man, they're having a better breakfast than I'm having. They got apple jacks and granola. Look at that squeezable applesauce.
1: And then she has conversations with these dolls.
2: Yeah, she's
1: giving
2: them some name brand stuff here, too.
1: Yeah.
2: Oh, and there's the doll bowl. She's going to pour the, looks like Frosted Flakes. All right.
1: And she'll do, like, these videos of, you know, like, Day with the Doll Mom. And she'll wake up in the morning, and there's a man. Oh, she has a husband.
2: This one's a picky eater. You could tell.
1: Oh, they all are.
2: Listen, you could tell. Look, she's not even eating it.
1: And every
2: Eat
1: day.
2: The applesauce. Like, it's name brand.
1: So she'll wake up, and she'll be like, good morning, June. And then June will be like, oh, that's. June is Garfield. June is essentially Garfield. June's my favorite one.
2: This one's got RBF about her Apple Jacks.
1: Yes, and then they always have eye masks when they wake up in the morning.
2: Oh, wow, look, their arms kind of move because off camera she manipulates the arms. Flintstones vitamins?
1: Yeah.
2: This house is a dream come true. Ooh, except for that bunion. Look out.
1: Yeah, and then she'll be like, what do you guys want to do today?
2: Her right
1: and
2: foot then, looks like it hurts.
1: And then she'll be like, one of the kids will be like, let's go to the library.
3: Yes, let's.
1: Yeah, but then she'll be like, oh, but... But, you know, Aiden has soccer practice today, and then she'll pack Aiden's bag for soccer, and then Aiden will be like, but Mom, I'm hungry. I need a snack.
2: Oh, yeah. Oh, look at this. Oh, chaotic morning. Uh-oh.
1: Put the sound on. It's all very clean.
2: Yeah. Oh, no, I'm sure it is.
1: Yeah.
2: Okay.
1: But, yeah, she, like,
4: Friday.
1: Makes... Yeah.
4: Last day of soccer camp.
2: That one's got a sleep mask?
1: Oh, they all have sleep masks.
2: Oh, and the kid! Oh, the kid's standing up.
1: Yes.
2: Oh, it's a fake kid,
5: they
2: though.
5: Took my tablet again.
6: Are you sure about that, Bianca?
5: Seriously, I knew it.
6: Oh, good, you found it.
2: Oh, this one's watching YouTube.
1: Yeah.
2: Oh, that baby looks too real.
6: Bianca,
2: is that a real? Does she have any real babies?
1: She has grown adult children.
2: Okay, then that's not a real baby.
6: Adelia's mommy texted me last night and was wondering if you'd like to have a sleepover after soccer camp today.
5: Anything to get me out of this house on a Friday night.
7: Girls are stupid.
2: Okay, you zip it there, young man. Girls are not stupid.
7: Oh, footloops.
2: The
7: one's
2: trying to
7: saw
2: her brother's arm off.
1: Yeah.
2: Oh, he's down. You got to explain that to a doctor. That's not going to look good.
6: I don't want to watch that stupid pig. What have I said about the word stupid? We don't use it in this house.
2: Landon's had enough. He's out. He's like, I got to go back to the real news. Thank you, Landon.
8: Wow, that's a good looking lunch.
2: That is a good looking lunch. Fig Newtons, a little corn on the cob.
6: Ugly. Zeke.
2: If you kid's name is Zeke.
6: I'm going to have to cancel your play date.
7: Oh, my daddy.
6: Daddy's at work. You're stuck with mommy.
2: That one's labeled Zeke's lunch.
1: Okay, so this is though how I also, because people are now texting in, this gives Criminal Mind vibes. She's a serial killer, no doubt.
2: I don't know.
1: Next level crazy. But now though, when you go in the comments, because she'll comment in the comments, she knows 100% this is not real. And
2: right, she's not.
1: And she
2: off
1: said,
2: a rocker. She's
1: yeah, she said that. So she used to own a repurposed children's store, like a clothing store. And she said that she does this. Her kids are out of the house. She finds it to make her femininity. Like she finds it very peaceful and calmful. Or calm.
2: Oh, Zeke's throwing shoes. Dude, Zeke.
1: And
2: you can't always wear the light up shoes, bro.
1: I think she's making a lot of money off of this.
2: I bet she is because she's got 965,000 views on this one.
1: Yes, because if you actually look at it too, I think she has like a whole setup. Like, where she records.
2: Yeah, 380,000 views, 457,000 views. This one's got over a million
1: views.
2: Thank you.
1: Katie texting, and I've gotten lost one too many times in her video. Then Jordan, but how do you even come across this, Katie? Because that's how the algorithm works. It came across my feed. I watched it once.
2: Yeah, when I'm done now.
1: Yes. And then it came to the point where it kept coming up on my algorithm that I'm like, all right, I'm just following. And now I'm invested in these kids because these kids are the worst. They are
2: Zeke
1: the worst.
2: Is sassy.
1: They all are.
2: And this one, how much screen time is this one going to get?
1: John saying, has anybody seen this woman's husband lately? Have they found the body? So certain ones, she'll wake up and be like, spend the day with a doll mom. And the husband is in bed with her. Like, she'll roll over and he's there.
2: There's one here. There's a dude. There's a dude right there. There he is. Unless he's a doll.
1: Her kids have come to defend her in the comments.
2: What if the husband's a doll?
1: She will take them to Target.
2: This is sort of like just... When you say content creation, though, it's like creating a Saturday Night Live skit.
1: Yeah.
2: For TikTok. Yes. And yes. It's a recurring character SNL skit.
1: And this is
2: skit.
1: Very calming to me. Trust me, I don't go on TikTok every day and be like, let's see what the doll mom's up to.
2: Yeah, she's loading up the Keurig here.
1: But now, because I follow her, she comes up on my FYP all the time. And I will stop and watch. So I'm like, oh, is June in this one?
2: June's this is the morning worst. With a doll mom.
1: Yes.
2: Dang, that doll looks real. He looks so real.
1: Yeah,
2: I can't judge this because I feel
1: and someone else too. I think she must be using it as a coping mechanism. I bet she's unable to have kids and this helps. Not always creepy. No, she had kids. She has kids. She has adult kids. And like I said, she said that she used to own a resell clothing shop.
2: And she's got all this stuff.
1: So you'll watch her spend the day and it's I feel like she's laughing at us. I think so.
2: I think she's like she's content going, creation.
1: You guys are falling for this kind of thing.
2: Some people sell pictures of their feet. She makes videos with dolls.
1: I dare you guys.
2: All right. Oh, look at this one's reading. Oh, good for her. She's very young to be reading already.
1: You can't rip on Diesel anymore. This is ridiculous. Again, I do not spend a lot of my day on this. I would say five.
2: Okay. This is where you know she's in on it. One of these kids, which the fake doll is like 3 years old.
1: Yeah.
2: Is shown reading. And she's reading a book that says how to give a terrific presentation.
1: Yes.
2: It's hilarious.
1: Yes.
2: That's hilarious.
1: I spend
2: sitting there with her stuffed ladybug.
1: Yes, I spend 5 minutes a day on this. I do not. This is
2: pretty funny. The joys of being a doll mom. Look at her talking to the one in the back seat.
1: Yeah.
2: She's going to turn the car around. It's like an SNL character that she's created for TikTok.
1: Daughter will sit and watch YouTube of kids playing with their toys, so she's in the right area of getting people's attention.
2: Right. That's what it's all about. I bet she's making a killer living on this.
1: Yeah.
2: You get a million views on these things.
1: The part that bothers me when I go in the comments, I don't care. Like, when I read the comments that are like, oh gosh, she's crazy, like whatever. The ones that bother me are, this could be going to a better cause. And then that's where I'm like, how do you dictate how people spend their money?
2: She's not really wasting anything.
1: No, the diapers do drive me nuts, but then I'm like, how do we not know she doesn't have just 10 diapers keeps reusing over and over?
2: I love that some of the comments, the people are getting into it. Where's your little brat, June?
1: June's my favorite.
2: Yeah, and then that doll is mean. Sorry, needs a timeout.
1: Katie, I question your interest between this and the hockey books. Katie, 5 minutes a day is 30.5 hours a year.
2: Where's June, my baddie girl? Got to have more June in this video.
1: Yeah.
2: Like, people are getting into it. I love this one. Get over it, you guys. It's a role play character made for TikTok. You all got suckered in, and now you can't stop watching.
1: Yeah.
2: That's a great comment. You made this one, and this one's legit. This person puts real comment in all caps and then colon. You make me feel normal. Thank you for normalizing some of the things you're talking about and making me feel like when I'm home alone with my real kids, these are conversations that I should be having and can have.
1: Oh, Janessa is sending this in. Viral reborn doll content creator Gina Kassoff, known popular as the doll mom, earns over $200,000 a year by treating her hyper-realistic doll roleplay videos like a full-scale television production.
2: This one, Amanda. Oh my gosh, I've watched about 20 of these videos and screaming, no car seats. These kids need car seats. And now I just realized they're not real.
1: I look at their room and I'm like, I wish I had this room. And then I do think about it. I'm like, oh my gosh, she treats her dolls better. Like, she gives her dolls a better life than Brody. Like, all of the access they have to all of this stuff.
2: I love, Danny is such a little punk. And then I think to myself, Danny's a doll. But then I think to myself, Danny's a punk. All right. I mean, it's too late now because it's in mine.
1: Yes.
2: I'm sucked
1: in. It's going to become your new thing.
2: And it's just going to be my thing now.
1: Yes. And you'll watch every video to be like, is June in this video? I love June.
2: All right. Zeke, I'm not a fan of already, though. Mm-hmm. I don't like
1: Zeke. Oh, you're not going to be a fan of June until you become a fan of June.
2: Okay.
1: Mm-hmm.
2: Well, I know I don't like Zeke. So with
1: but
2: that
1: again, Chico, poor Michael. No. No.
2: This is good. This is keeping Katie occupied, so yes. Michael doesn't have to deal that's with what, her
1: that's
2: all the
1: what,
2: time.
1: As Michael would say, I could be doing other things like cheating on you. That's always Michael's response.
2: So, I mean, hashtag truth.
1: Yes,
2: but,
1: I mean,
2: but
1: yeah.
2: You don't have to say it.
1: Mm-hmm.
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0: 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Katie, Nick, coming up on 7:46 on your Tuesday morning. She retired. Her people have taken over. No one bothered to call Katie, and I don't know why. It's time for Dear Catherine.
1: Yep, brought to you by Vintage Rose Bakery and Sandwich Shop, right off of Shearing Road in De Pere. Pretty tasty, totally worth it. I would stop in and get those chocolate sea salt, or those sea salt
0: chocolate chip cookies.
1: Yes, I mean, all the food. It's just so good.
0: I know. Dear Catherine, my youngest son is getting remarried this spring. Excuse me, married this spring. Not remarried. My youngest son is getting married this spring.
1: Okay, got it.
0: They have decided that they want a child-free wedding reception.
1: Okay.
0: We have 3 grandchildren, ages 3 to 7, from our other child. The wedding is where my son and his fiance live, so we're all traveling. They have asked all 3 kids to be in the wedding party as flower girls and the ring bearer. But afterward, there is a sit-down meal, reception, and dance to which the kids are not invited. The parents are expected to find or bring babysitters. Our grandchildren are extremely important to my husband and me. We are devastated that they have been excluded. We see them as part of the immediate family, even if no one else does, and have asked that they be included, but the bride and the groom have declined our requests. They have also banned babies of any age, nursing or not, yet their dog is a part of their wedding party. I was at the bride's wedding shower this past weekend along with my 2 other daughters-in-law. And I tried to feel enthusiastic about their upcoming wedding, but it's difficult. I've shed a few tears over this, and I've become resentful. Of both of them. Do you have any advice for wedding woes in Canada?
1: What, is this her son or her daughter?
0: This is her son, her youngest son.
1: Here
0: she
1: we
0: has
1: go.
0: 2 others.
1: This is how it all starts. This is how it all starts. So I need... If you're a mother-in-law, I need you to listen to this. This is not your wedding. This is not about you. And this is how you make it about you. These aren't your kids either. This is not your fight to fight. And what you're doing by fighting this fight and being so hurt by this is taking your daughter's side that may not even need to be taken. And you have now just created the rift that you, because what you're doing is you are showing your future daughter-in-law that you don't care what she wants, how she feels, and you are prioritizing those grandchildren over her needs and her wants for that day. And this is my favorite. It may not even be her needs and her wants. They may be your son's needs or wants. So it's not fair to me. It's not fair of me to say that she's the one dictating this. This is horrible of you. This is absolutely horrible of you. Because do you know how normal this is? Do you know how normal this is to not have kids at a wedding? Even if they are standing up in the wedding. Because what were the ages that you said again?
0: 3 to 7.
1: Okay.
0: There are 3 total, 3 to 7.
1: This is where you have to put in perspective. First of all, be grateful and thankful that they want them in their wedding. 3 to 7-year-olds, or the ages 3 to 7. Think about what that means if you have them at reception. First of all, it may mean a completely different menu that you're catering to these 3 people.
0: Probably, yeah, likely.
1: Second of all, there may be a lot of adult content going on. Third of all, if you're this upset, I'm guessing that it's always been about the grandkids. Everything has always centered around the grandkids. And there may be a time where they're going, we would like this to be about us for once. So do you know what we don't need? To share the spotlight with the grandkids. So, and by spotlight, I mean that, oh, they're going to go dance on the dance. Isn't it so cute? Isn't it so cute? They're dancing on the dance floor in the middle of the speeches. It's so cute. It's so funny. Also, there's probably a good chance that your daughter-in-laws are standing up in the wedding and your son and, or your sons or whatever are standing up in the wedding, and the bride and groom would like them to be able to be fully present during the celebration. There's so many reasons and none of them have to do with you. So shut up. Like, this is so infuriating to me. She and he, your son and daughter-in-law, this is their day. They are allowed to dictate the day. So shut up. Stop making it about you. This is not a personal attack on you. This is not a personal attack on the kids. If they want their dog there, they're allowed to have their dog there. You know why? Because it's their day. This is infuriating to me.
0: I kind of secretly want the brothers to be the ones who are like, hey, we'll get sitters, man. Night off for my wife and me to just have a great time at the wedding. We'll get a sitter. Yep. That's no problem. We'll bring a friend along. We'll pay for their hotel even. Mm-hmm. It's just as expensive as getting somebody to watch our kids for the night.
1: Someone's saying, if they have to travel, how do they expect the parents to find sitters for the kids who are in the wedding? Trust me, you can find them.
0: We traveled for my sister's wedding.
1: Yeah.
0: And it wasn't that, at the time, my daughter, it wasn't that she wasn't invited. It was that she was really young. She was a newborn. And hauling her around with nap schedules and sleeping schedules and eating schedules. Mm-hmm.

0: We had, there were grandparents that helped us out. There were people that went up to the hotel room and took care. Like we paid for my wife's parents, my in-laws.
1: Yeah.
0: We got them a room.
1: Yep.
0: So they came and they watched our daughter. And then at the end of the night, they came to the reception too. Like they were certainly welcome to come to the reception. My sister was like, oh my gosh, bring them.
1: Yes.
0: And we ended up, it was great. And we ended up bringing my daughter eventually, and she slept under the table at the wedding. But yeah, we got a hotel room for my mother and father-in-law who watched our daughter.
1: Yep.
0: And it wasn't because she wasn't invited. It was that we wanted to not have to worry about it.
1: So
0: it was great.
1: In our wedding, we had flower girls and, groomsmen and everything like that. And the kids were invited to the wedding. But I know my sister, Milwaukee area, she hired a sitter to come with them. So did my other sister, Green Bay. They hired sitters to stay in the hotel room so that the kids could be dropped off at the hotel room once the dinner was done. And I will tell you this. I adore, absolutely adore my nieces and nephews. Their behavior on my wedding day, on mine and Michael's wedding day, it did not bother me at all. It really stressed out both of my sisters. My niece, we still talk. My sister made her come and apologize to me the next day for ruining wedding. Nothing about it ruined my wedding. Nothing about it. But she was, I think she was 4 at the time. She was being a 4-year-old, having absolute meltdowns. And my whole thing was, I just want to get them down the aisle.
0: Right.
1: If they can get down the aisle, I don't care what happens
0: after. The ceremony, the picture, the everything.
1: Yep. And it's actually one of my sister's biggest regrets because Grace was showing some tude. She's not in any family pictures because my sister was like, no, I'm not dealing with this. And I would have rather have had Grace pouting in the family pictures just so that she was there. So that was one. I remember Kaden and Zach were kicking the crap out of each other on the dance floor during the reception that my sister sent them to the room. My other sister sent them to the room. And this is coming from someone who, again, requested these kids be there. Requested them to be a part of it, didn't care that this was their behavior, and my sisters were stressed out. So put that into perspective. Again, it's not all about one person. Like, it's just, this is where mother-in-laws create the problems when there are problems.
0: Right out of the gate?
1: Yes. Yes. Like for once, can you not make it about, can you make it about the person who it's about? This is the bride and groom. Whatever they want, they get that day. They're paying the money. I just. Mm-hmm.
0: Dear Wedding Woes in Canada, I'm sorry the wedding reception isn't going to be the joyous family moment you were hoping for. If you and your husband were to renew your vows, I'm sure the festivities would be different. However, this day is not for you. This day is for the bride and the groom. They're planning the celebration they want. That includes a reception they've deemed inappropriate for kids. For whatever the reasons are, show your love and respect for them by leaving your expectations and the grandchildren at the hotel.
1: Thank you.
0: Katie, thank you.
1: I think you should have been a little more harsh about it, though, Abby. Oh,
0: at the hotel?
1: Well, no, just more like, shut up.
0: Got it. Would it help, though, if I went, leave your expectations and grandchildren at the hotel?
1: Do you know what sucks about this? This sets the tone for their relationship moving forward.
0: Yeah. Oh, yeah. Because she's expressed at this point that she's already devastated.
1: Yes.
0: She's crying. So no matter what Abby or you or anybody in this case were to tell you, she's already made it very public. And I'm sure to the son and daughter-in-law.
1: Yep.
0: She doesn't think
1: this is
0: right.
1: Well, the fact that they already asked.
0: Right.
1: Why are you asking on behalf of the grandkids?
0: Mm-hmm. Because the grandkids are very important and they don't have a voice.
1: They're not your kids. They're not your kids. That's another thing. I feel like, too, I don't know. You may not agree with me. People may not agree with me, and this may ruffle some feathers. Being a grandparent is not a right. It's a privilege, in my opinion. So I don't think grandparents should have the same access to my child that I have. Like, we are not on the same level. They're my kid. It's my kid.
0: Right.
1: That is my kid.
0: It's your kid. Right?
1: Yes. I think that was the hottest thing my husband ever said one day, is that we were talking about something that was going on amongst all of our families. And he looked at me and he goes, I don't care. He's our kid. What we say goes. And I was like,
0: you almost had a second kid.
1: Like, I was like, that. Yes. Thank you.
0: Yeah.
1: This is what I've been waiting for.
0: You
1: thank
0: almost
1: you.
0: Had a second kid.
1: Yes.
0: It would have been amazing.
1: And he even said it a little more harshly. I believe it was like, I don't give a bleep what they think. He's our kid. Like,
0: Eve of Destruction tickets. We're giving them away next. 95.9 sending you to Eve of Destruction 2026, Friday, September 11th, WIR Kakana. Figure eight racing, cars, buses, trailers, two main crews racing, monster truck show, pyrotechnics, fireworks, extreme freestyle motocross. They've got it all. We're giving away tickets next. Family Feud. Landon's going to be in.
1: I can't wait.
0: Giggity.
2: Yes.
1: We did it. We made the announcement. We are going to Punta Cana. You're going to want to trade in the cold for the sun and the waters.
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0: That's the Dominican Republic, by the way.
1: The Dominican Republic. And do you know what you don't want to have? FOMO in the Dominican Republic.
3: Yeah. 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
0: Now would be a good time to give Tiffany Holtz a call. 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

0: Taylor Swift, Cruel Summer, 95.9 Kiss FM. Kitty, Nick Landon will be joining us in just a moment because we got to give away some tickets to Eve of Destruction, that is. But with that Cruel Summer, don't let summer run out on you. Just join us in Punta Cana. 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
1: I so hope it does too.
0: We know it's going to include the Super Bowl and a whole lot more. 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It is time to play Family Feud, but we need another contestant. We got Holly hanging on. Hello, Holly. How are you?
2: Hi, I'm doing good.
0: Holly is very excited. She has selected you, Katie.
1: Oh, all right, Holly. Let's
0: do
1: this, Holly.
0: She has selected you. 920-281-0959. We need another contestant to play with Landon as soon as he walks in.
1: As soon as he gets in here.
0: Before he gets here, and Holly, this might excite you as well. I can't keep giving this free advice. Hold on a second. Let's grab the caller first. Okay. Hello, Kiss FM. Who is this?
3: Julie,
0: how are you doing?
3: Good.
0: Julie, you will be playing with Landon today when Landon joins us. He said 8:10. It's almost 8:11.
1: It's now at 8:11.
0: So, I mean, we were totally on time.
1: Do you want
0: time.
1: Me to yell Landon just in case?
0: I don't know if you have to, but if you want to.
1: I mean, maybe I will.
0: Okay, do it. In the meantime, I can't keep giving this free advice. Hang on to those DVDs. You know your little free libraries? You know the ones that exist, Katie? Little free libraries in all of your suburban neighborhoods where you can open up the door and you can grab a book, take a book, leave a book, like a penny?
1: Yeah.
0: Guess what is starting to pop up all around the United States?
1: What?
0: Little free Blockbusters.
1: Oh!
0: People are using the same bins.
1: I can get on board with this.
0: I know. You can even customize the bin if you want. You can get to the website. You can design your own. For a few hundred bucks, they'll even send you a pre-painted newspaper dispenser.
1: I'm good.
0: They'll send you the full thing.
1: Doesn't matter.
0: You can make your own or somebody else can send it for you.
1: This is about like being good in the community. I don't need to pay a few hundred bucks.
0: No, I'm just saying if you wanted to, they can do that. You can go to a website where you can start your own and customize your own. Dozens of them now popping up across the U.S. It's taking the world by storm, soon to be in my front yard because I have so many DVDs. You're going to love it.
1: Little
0: free Blockbusters. This is awesome.
1: We just got this text in. Hey, this is going to be odd. We fumbled the bag on the birthday announcements, a.k.a. we slept in for the first time in ages. Can we get a shout out if that's not too much to do again? I emailed a request. I'm like, shoot. You know what? We did give this person a shout out, but we're going to do it again. Happy 5th birthday, Emmett, from mom and his baby sister. Emmett is one whole hand today.
0: That a boy, Emmett.
1: Awesome. Go get it, Emmett.
0: This is Emmett S., right?
1: Yes.
0: From earlier. Yeah, yes. Emmett, you got this, man. Way to sleep in, dude.
1: Yeah.
0: The whole family, way to
1: go. I know, and especially considering you have a 5-year-old and someone younger, you get all the sleep you can, mama.
0: You should ask Casey and his wife about that. They can't ever sleep in.
1: Nope.
0: All right, ladies and gentlemen, it's time to play the view. What's that?
1: Hot wife.
0: Yeah. Yes. Oh, I just said wife?
1: Yeah.
0: Sorry about that. I feel like it's weird for me to say that, even though it's Casey saying that. Because if people don't know that Casey's the one who texts in and calls his wife his hot wife, then it sounds like I'm calling someone else's wife a hot wife.
1: It's okay.
0: And that's inappropriate.
1: Well, it's not.
0: That's crossing a line.
1: So, Landon, you have Julie, right?
0: Yes, and we have Holly on the line. Holly is playing with Katie. On your marks, we have Julie teaming up with Landon this morning for a friendly game of the feud. Somebody's going to go to Eve of Destruction.
1: Come on, Holly.
0: All right. Family Feud players, ring in with your names. Name something you would complain about at a supermarket.
4: Holly. Price of food.
0: The price of food.
1: Good answer.
0: Holly. Number one answer.
1: Yeah.
0: Way to go. Holly, you are on the board. Would you like to pass or play?
4: We are playing.
0: They're going to play. All right. There are 5 answers on the board. Number one is already off the board. We go back to you, Holly. Name something you would complain about at a supermarket.
4: Produce. Not fresh.
0: Spoiled food. Number three. Number three comes off the board. Prices and spoiled food. Katie, 0 strikes, Three answers left on the board. Name something you would complain about at a supermarket.
1: The selection. The selection of the groceries and the goods. They're out of this. They're out of that. Mm-hmm. Oh, how do you not have this?
0: Show me selection.
1: Yes.
0: Number two answer comes off the board. Out of stock items slash selection.
1: Nice.
0: Katie, nice job. It actually had your actual words.
1: Thank you.
0: Two answers left. Kay. Holly, you guys are doing well. No strikes, two answers left. Name something you would complain about at a supermarket, Holly.
4: Crowded. Too many people.
0: Crowded. Yes. Show me crowded. I will give it to you.
1: Oh.
0: Checkout lines crowded.
1: Oh, nice.
0: Checkout lines crowded.
1: Okay.
0: There is one answer. That was the number five answer. So we're still looking for four. Zero strikes. One answer remaining. They don't want Julie or Landon to play. Holly and Katie, name something you would complain about at a supermarket for a clean sweep.
1: Okay. The only reason I'm going to go with this answer, you're going to kind of be like, but maybe not.
0: Okay.
1: I learned this in my marketing class. This is something that is discussed. This is something that is studied when creating grocery stores. Size of the aisles.
0: The size of the aisles. Show me size.
1: Oh, sorry. Sorry.
0: No, that's I like that, bad. Though, especially when people start abandoning carts.
4: That was a
0: carts.
4: Good one.
1: Yes.
0: Yep. It's understandable, Katie. Katie, it's not there. We go back to you, Holly, with one strike, one answer remaining. Name something you might complain about at a supermarket.
4: Grumpy employees. Mean employees. Oh, the people are,
0: Yeah, unfriendly employees. They're mean. Show me unfriendly employees.
1: Strike number two. Okay, I'm going to go with this one. I got a couple in my head, but this one just all of a sudden came to me. And I know this is something.
0: Julie, Landon, start thinking of answers to steal.
1: My husband complains about it as someone who worked at a grocery store. The bagger. The way your food is bagged.
0: They will gently sometimes place that loaf of bread in there. Other times, they'll lob your peaches like hand grenades.
1: Yep.
0: Just bouncing them off the bag.
1: Can you believe they put the bread at the bottom?
0: I can't believe it. Could Family Feud believe it? Show me bagger. No. Julie. Landon, your opportunity to steal. There's one answer left.
1: Oh, Joe, baggers can't be choosers. You're not wrong,
0: Joe. No, they can't.
3: Okay, Julie, what are you thinking?
5: Kids running around or not enough checkouts opened?
3: Ooh, I like those. I like those. Mm-hmm. I was also thinking more along the lines of shopping carts, you know, whether they're not working properly or they're scattered everywhere. That's a big pet peeve of mine.
0: Sometimes you get that jimmy wheel, yeah.
5: Oh, that's a good one. That's a good one. We'll go with the shopping cart one.
0: Shopping carts, scattered carts, malfunctioning carts, the shimmy wheel. Show me shopping carts. Holly and Julie. With a plus one,
1: These were my other two guesses. The radio station it's on, or the music, or the temperature.
0: No.
4: Location.
1: Or
4: the layout.
0: Not on there.
1: What is it?
0: Just flat out dirty. Unclean. Dirty/unclean appearance.
4: Oh, wow. Says.
1: Okay.
0: Yeah.
1: That's just unacceptable. I wouldn't go into a grocery store that was dirty.
0: Thankfully,
1: we don't really have any of those around here.
3: No.
1: Okay. All right, we're on the board, Holly.
0: All right, Landon, woo-hoo! Julie, Katie, and Holly. Ring in with your name, Holly and Julie. We have five answers on the board in the following category. Name something newlyweds receive as a gift that they often get doubles.
5: Julie.
0: Holly.
5: Oh, Holly. Toaster.
0: Show me toaster. Yes, it is the number one answer.
1: Holly
0: coming out like, didn't even have to wait for the end of the reading.
1: Yeah.
0: She didn't have to wait. Maybe I should just abbreviate this one.
5: I'm
0: here.
5: So excited.
0: I'm going to scratch out a few words and make this one shorter because Holly's like, hey, zip it, host guy. I don't need you to keep talking. The category is how could I rephrase this? Name a gift newlyweds often get doubles of.
1: Okay.
0: All right, it goes back to you, Holly. There are five answers. Number one is off the board. Do you want to pass or play?
5: Oh, we're going to play.
0: They're going to play. All right, Holly, name a gift. I have to rephrase. Name a gift newlyweds often get doubles of.
5: Towels.
0: No, it's not on the board.
5: Oh, no.
0: It's not on the board. One strike.
1: I'm going to say,
0: Katie, name something they often get doubles of. Straight cash, homie. No.
1: What?
6: I know.
5: Oh, no.
0: No. Katie, no.
3: That's unfortunate.
0: Holly. Two quick strikes. Julie and Landon are chomping at the bit. Yeah. The old bit.
5: Oh, my God.
0: Know? They're
5: What's
0: just chomping
5: be?
0: At it. Julie, Landon, you hold tight. You hold tight, but start thinking. Because, Holly, you got two strikes, four answers remaining. Name a gift newlyweds often get doubles of.
5: Okay. They get gift cards.
0: Gift cards. The old newlywed gift card. Although, you know, you can't go to Menards too many times,
1: no,
0: can you?
1: No, never.
0: Culver's?
5: No, Menards? I love gift cards.
0: Show me gift cards. No, no. They strike out after an opening number one answer.
1: I know, that means, but this isn't realistic.
0: Julie Landon, an opportunity to steal with four of five answers.
1: Stick to the registry, people. Stick to the registry. There should be doubles of nothing.
0: Still on the board. That's
1: except
0: true.
1: Cash.
0: That's true. But
1: and
0: opinions,
1: gift cards.
0: Kitty, I'm afraid opinions are not part of the game here. Yeah. This is just straight facts. We asked 100 people, Landon, Julie, name something newlyweds often get doubles of.
3: I'll let you go first, Julie. What are you thinking?
5: Pots and pans, utensils.
3: That's what I was going to go with.
0: Pots and pans,
1: that's
0: utensils.
1: That's convenient, Landon. But,
3: Julie and I, we know what we're doing.
1: On the same page.
3: Yeah, we are on the same page.
5: Right?
3: Yeah.
5: We'll go with that.
3: Yep, let's do it.
0: You're going to go with pots and pans? All right, show me pots and pans. Yes! Cookware. Coming in number two. Cookware.
1: Is blender on there?
0: Well, let me just play that first. Cookware. Your number three answer.
1: Waffle maker.
0: Blender.
1: Yeah.
0: Number four answer, slow cookers. They've got a lot of slow cookers.
5: Oh, yeah. Bread
0: and number five, glasses. Glasses. Probably not for sight, probably for drinking.
1: Yeah. Okay. Yeah. All right, we're going for the third.
0: Well, we got ourselves an old, good old-fashioned Donnybrook. Final category winner takes all. Eve of Destruction tickets on the line.
3: Here we go.
0: Ladies, gentlemen, ring in with your name, Holly and Julie. We have five answers on the board in the following category. Name an appetizer that is deep fried.
5: Holly. Julie.
0: Holly.
5: Cheese curds.
0: Cheese. Show me the cheese curds.
5: Really?
0: Number one answer again.
1: Yeah.
0: Yeah, it's so that it falls under. Yes. It says cheese / curd / sticks.
1: Yeah.
0: So deep fried cheese, the number one answer. Uh-huh. Holly, would you guys like to pass or play again?
5: Play.
0: They're going to play.
1: We will.
5: We'll try again.
1: We will.
5: Play.
0: Holly, it goes back to you. Name an appetizer that is deep fried.

0: mushrooms.
1: So I feel like that might be very Wisconsin specific.
0: Apparently,
2: I know. I don't know.
0: It's not
2: oh,
0: on the list.
2: See
0: there's
2: where
0: your first
2: they're
0: strike.
2: Okay.
0: There's
2: see,
0: your first
2: again,
0: strike.
2: I'm
0: this is
2: go,
0: the question: what's an app? What's
1: yes,
0: not an app? But
1: I'm going to go wings.
0: Wings.
3: That's
1: wings
3: a good
1: are
3: one.
1: An app.
0: Yep. Show
2: oh,
0: me.
2: Oh yeah,
0: wings.
2: They are.
0: Yes.
1: Yes! Thank you, baby.
2: Oh my God.
1: Yes.
0: Wings slash
1: tenders,
0: strips.
1: Yep.
0: Everything's
1: okay
0: on there. It says strips slash wings. You have one answer, only one strike.
1: Which
0: one
1: number
0: answer remaining. That is number four.
1: Okay. Ooh.
0: Number four.
2: Oh.
0: Holly, for the win. Name an appetizer that is deep fried.
2: Okay. We're going to go with, oh, there's so many.
1: I know.
0: Could be, yeah.
2: Chicken tenders.
1: We
0: yeah,
1: just
0: you're
1: said,
0: okay
1: yeah
0: on that one. We, chicken
2: oh, yeah
0: came in as tenders slash wings, so you're good. You're good.
2: Okay, so that's off the board.
0: The poultry's
2: okay,
0: off the board.
2: On the board, but okay, okay. Then we're gonna go with cheese curds, fries, that.
0: Mm-hmm.
2: We're gonna go with
0: an answer.
2: Potato skins.
0: Potato skins.
1: That's what I was gonna ask her.
0: No, I'm not even gonna beat around the bush. We're not gonna tease it. We're not gonna anything. Two strikes, one answer remaining. Katie could bring it all home. Eve of destruction for Holly. Katie, do you know an appetizer that is deep fried? We're looking for answer number four.
1: Okay, this is as of late, so I don't know if it's gonna be on here because I'm torn between two things.
0: Okay, she's torn. She kind of jumped on.
1: I'm gonna go pickles.
0: The Natalie and Brulia answer. She's gonna go pickles. Okay. Oh, Holly goes. Oh. Seems like you'd be in agreement with
1: new
0: that one.
1: It's a little too new, I feel, for this. It's too new.
0: Julie, Landon, get ready to steal because
2: they're
0: if they
2: good
0: don't get it, it's going to be your opportunity.
1: Well, obviously, they're going to steal now because...
0: For the win, for the Eve of Destruction tickets, a four-pack to Eve of Destruction
1: at WIR
0: for, essentially on Friday, September 11th.
1: Because like, if it's in, we still have the opportunity.
0: One answer, just one strike remaining. Katie says, pickles!
2: I knew it!
0: Cleans the category.
2: Damn
0: just
2: it
0: like your deep fried plate.
1: Yes.
0: Pickles
1: for the win.
0: The final answer,
1: win
0: the final
1: pickles
0: category.
1: Pickles never let me down.
0: Pickles.
1: I love pickles so much.
0: Holly, congratulations.
1: I was
0: Julie,
1: say
0: Landon.
1: Egg rolls.
0: I'm sorry.
1: That's very yes torn.
0: I'm sorry. Right.
1: Yes.
2: That's
0: Natalie
2: all right.
0: Brulia,
2: yeah.
0: We saw
2: yes
0: it play out right in front of us. Mm-hmm. It was wild to watch.
1: Yes.
0: Holly, you got a four pack of tickets to Eve of Destruction at WIR Friday, September 11th.
1: Thank
0: Julie,
1: you,
0: Landon. Thank you for playing.
3: You bet.
0: Landon, can we do this again tomorrow?
3: Absolutely.
0: Would you like to do this again tomorrow?
3: Let's
0: all right
3: do it.
0: All right. Oh, all right. He'll go for retribution tomorrow. Holly, you hang on the line.
2: Okay.
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2: After a daybreak shower, we'll see sun, then clouds. A few scattered afternoon thunderstorms, and a few could have some gusty winds. Warm, more humid, a high of 80. Decreasing clouds tonight, humid in the evening, but a north to northwest wind will bring the humidity down after midnight with a low of 55. From the WBY First Alert Weather Center, I'm meteorologist Steve Balog.

0: 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Kekana's taking on Shawano, Kimberly against West De Pere, Ashwaubenon's against Appleton West. There's a whole bunch of them on there. 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Right now, from Fond du Lac all the way to the True Crime Tuesday airwaves, and always on his True Crime podcast and True Crime Live at 11 o'clock coming up today. Tony Bruschi, welcome back. How are you?
1: I am good. Oh, my goodness. Deep breath here on this Lindsay Clancy case that we're going to talk about, because there's so many opinions, so many places that this case has gone in the minds of so many people.
2: Oh, yes.
1: I don't even know where to begin.
0: This is a wild one, Tony. We talked about this a few weeks ago, mm-hmm. and it's an interesting one. This was a fascinating one, and I use that in the truest sense of the word, because there's nothing great about this case, but it is fascinating in that Lindsay Clancy's murder trial is not in dispute. Both sides agree that she murdered her three children. And now it becomes a very interesting argument from the defense as to why.
2: Can we say that again, please? Because if you're on TikTok, she didn't do it. And it's so infuriating.
1: Yeah. That's the problem with this case. It's like, well, Susie Appleton thinks she did it. So does her therapist in Algoma. And when you combine all this together and you create this groupthink, if you knew nothing about the case, I have so many questions that are coming to me about this case. And I'm like, what are you even talking about? That's not even an element of this case.
2: I didn't
1: expect this level of conspiracy on this case at all.
2: Yes.
1: But it certainly has gone out there.
2: So
0: I didn't expect her ex-husband to be a witness in this in the manner in which he did. Like, he's an interesting player in this, isn't he?
2: Oh, well, no. Everyone's so TikTok seems to think he did it. This is what TikTok is happening right now. And Tony, let's almost focus on that right now, if you're cool with this. This seems to be the narrative on TikTok. And I feel like this seems to be the majority of people that are really invested in this case, that they think that Patrick, the ex-husband, essentially framed her. And that she's finding this out as the trial is going on. And that her attorney is the only one that is searching for the truth. And so how can we go about debunking this? First of all, there's the big thing with they've admitted that she did it. Both sides have agreed.
1: I agree. I've been trying to wrap my mind around how to debunk this for people for a long time. It's hard to debunk something that's not based on facts, because there's just so much of the theories that are not based in reality. So other than just telling somebody what you're talking about just simply is factually inaccurate and not true, it's hard to get there. But there's a lot of people talking about, say, he killed the kids and framed her. We have a reporter, Bob Mata. He's actually in the courtroom. He's been talking with Reddington, the attorney. Reddington's a great, very, very seasoned attorney. As Bob describes him, he's like Matlock in real life, basically. And trust me, if there was a scintilla of truth to go down, or even the appearance that there could possibly be something to point at Patrick Clancy to help Lindsay Clancy in this, he'd be pointing at him. But there's nothing there to point at other than a victim.
2: So that being said, you don't win a case by vagary, correct?
1: No. I mean, you can win a case sometimes, we're creating reasonable doubt. That's all you got to do. And that's the thing. If there was a piece of reality that would pass a courtroom, smell test, they'd be pointing it at Patrick. There is nothing. There is nothing to point at him other than a bunch of people who are taking their own baggage, projecting it onto Patrick and saying, see, he's a horrible person because he reminds me of so-and-so in their own life. And I get it. People do this. This is what we do as human beings. I'm just really surprised it's coming out in this case in this way at this man, because it's at the end of the day, it's a pretty horrible thing to point at a victim and say that about. Mm-hmm. And if you ask me, Patrick is going to have a lot of legal recourse at the end of the day here, going against loud creators who are really going down that road.
2: Well, and I think what a lot of this stems from, and one of the things about this case that just stands out and I think is so important, is that the issue of mental health, and mental health specifically for women after giving birth and being mothers. And yeah. I think women so badly, like, I think a lot of things are happening right now with women that are watching this, because I find myself getting caught up in the, like, he did it. And then I'm going, oh my gosh, Katie, yeah. You're not a TikTok detective. Like, take it down a notch. But I think it's the whole narrative of us as women. A lot of us have gone on an unseen, in the sense of, like, we have all gone through this struggle, and some so much deeper than others. So you want to be on her side, that she needed the help. She didn't get the help. But at the end of the day, three kids are gone. So yeah. I think there's this internal conflict of, like, how can I support somebody who murdered three children? So if I can make it that she didn't murder them, then I can fully be in support, and I feel good about this. Like, I think that
1: may be... the only way to really support her, though, is to accept it for the reality of what it is. That a person, a mother, who, like Lindsay, had a track record of being a good mom, trying to be there, always looking out for her kids. She wrote about it. She talked about it. There is zero history of her being a bad mom, and him being a bad dad. There's nothing there. But to really get there... It's accepting the reality that a person can fall into a state of psychosis like this. She's not a psychopath. She fell into a state of psychosis. And it's a really scary thing for, I think, a lot of people to wrap their minds around, that an otherwise healthy person could get there. But when you look at how badly she was treated by the medical system, all the drugs she was put on and taken off and put on and taken off, and the underlying condition itself, simply sitting in there in that room for a second, with just Lindsay Clancy as the person, the perpetrator of this, and simultaneously the victim, I think that's a really hard thing for a lot of people to wrap their minds around, and they have to find a villain. It's hard to look at the villain who did this and also have sympathy or empathy. And I don't in a lot of cases, mm-hmm. but sometimes... you have to, you can, and you do, when you, especially if you're going to be honest and really try to understand mental health and what our brains are capable of doing. And that it's an avoidance tactic, I think, that so many people are pointing at Patrick, because they don't want to accept the reality that this person could be a monster and a victim simultaneously. And in some cases, that is just the reality.
2: I think something that we can agree on, too, is that no matter the outcome of this, this is going to be historic in how things are handled moving forward. And I think that that's where I think people, it's okay to tell yourself, it is okay to have empathy for this woman, because by having empathy, you could genuinely change the course of how things are handled in the future, because the medical system failed her. Yeah. It absolutely failed her. Yeah. And if you have never been someone that has been failed by the medical system, this could be very hard to say, how do you find empathy for this person?
1: Yeah.
2: And when you have been failed by the medical system, you're going, oh my gosh, if somebody would have stepped in and fixed it, this never would have happened in the first place.
1: That's a huge thing on this case, and that's it's an icky thing to think about, when a lot of people don't want to think about it. But if you have been failed by it, you get it. You see just how broken this system is. And at the end of the day, I mean, if she's locked up forever, I'm okay. She wants that, actually. She's actually said, I'm fine. Put me away in a mental institution forever. I don't want to be out. But just going, throw away the key, she's evil, she's a witch, basically. I've been saying this is almost like a witch trial mm-hmm. in Massachusetts, where they haven't really gone that much further from 1693 to today. But if all we're doing is lock her away, we are completely missing the boat, missing the story of what's going on here, and understanding the mental health component of this, especially with postpartum. And that's doing nothing for the next mom, the next sister, the next daughter, the next whoever in your life that could fall victim to something like this and fall victim to the medical community, and one hand not knowing what the other is doing, arguing and pointing at Patrick and saying, you did this, does nothing to help the next woman down the road that's going to need the attention and the understanding of the community and the professionals that have failed her in this. And that's the biggest thing. It makes me so frustrated about all these conspiracy narratives. It totally takes the focus off of the actual serious subject at hand that like you said, I mean, this is going to be a precedent setting going forward.
2: So that being said, the prosecution has now rested and now it's the defense. What do we see moving forward? Like, what's going to be happening now? Like, what do you think the timeline is going to be? Is this going to be just as long or is, I mean, when do we think we'll have a verdict?
1: I've a little birdie told me from inside the courtroom from Reddington directly that Reddington thinks he can get it wrapped up within like 2 or 3 days.
2: Wow.
1: Whether or not that's his current plan at the moment, but I know he said that last week off the record. But it probably is not going to last super long. I think Reddington did a lot of his work on cross with the prosecution.
2: Mm-hmm.
1: But he's going to be bringing up more mental health experts and a few more people really just to kind of seal the deal and really reiterate what was happening here to this jury. Now, keep in mind, the jury is sequestered. They're not hopefully absorbing all the TikTok world that's going on out there. They're seeing just what's going on in that courtroom and what's being presented. And that's what really is mattering here. As far as how they're absorbing it all, you got 18 people. That's an incredibly large jury. And to get all 18 people on the same page on this, I think that's a very high order. I mean, just look at the comments right now of everybody's different opinions on this and good people. It's not like the we have real crazy far off people here having a different opinion on this. It's speaking to people in many different ways, and that's how a jury is going to be. So to get 18 on the same page, I think that's a very high order.
2: So is one of the positive things that have come from the TikTok detectives is I saw this the other day and I was just mind blown, and I don't know if maybe this was just a me thing. There was a woman who went onto TikTok to speak on behalf of the mental health institution that Lindsay was put into, and she is actually getting called to testify by Reddington. Like, I was like, this is so exciting. Like some good things are coming out of this. Like, some good things are coming out of the TikTok detective.
1: And she was actually, she worked at that same institution and can speak to all of the problems.
2: Yes,
1: to
2: the lack of care.
1: Exposed. Mm-hmm. Yeah, exactly. All of the lack of staffing and what she experienced there. She's going to talk about it firsthand and not necessarily, you know, about the Lindsay directly or the case, but just, here's a regular Tuesday at the hospital. Everybody's upset like, oh, this is so, you know, out of order and crazy. No, this is a normal day. And that's what the reality is with this, is this is normal. This is how dysfunctional the system actually is. You're just getting to see a little piece of it right now, everybody.
2: Well, and what I love about this witness, from what I've watched her video, I got sucked into a couple of her videos. She's very well spoken. She's not doing it to damage the institution she worked at. Like, she was like, no, this is just the health. This is mental health right now. This has nothing. This isn't saying anything about this institution. Like, they did everything that they didn't do really anything wrong. This is just is how it's set up, and this is how everything fell through the cracks. And I was like, oh, you're good. Like,
1: and that's true. That's the reality of it. I mean, if everybody wants to find the villain here, and I think that's the big thing, there certainly are, there's villainous processes that did not work. I don't know that there's a lot of human beings in this process that were truly villainous or trying to hurt anyone. It's just, when we have a system that functions this way, and this is currently how it is functioning, these sort of horrible things can happen. What do we need to do better to stop the next one? That's the lesson at the end of the day.
0: Mm-hmm. Hidden Killers, Tony Bruschi, wherever you find your podcasts, you check them out on YouTube. And you've got Hidden Killers live every single day, Tony. Real-time, true crime coverage every day. Is that what you're doing today? Are you going to stay on this case today?
1: Yes, 11 a.m. Central on YouTube, Hidden Killers with Tony Bruschi, me and Robin Drake, retired FBI Special Agent, Chief of the Counterintelligence Behavioral Analysis Program. He is going to be with us, as always, and we're going to be breaking all of this down, where it's at with the prosecution wrapping up and into the defense. Tomorrow, we're going to have Siobhan Scott, a psychotherapist, on, and we're going to spend a whole hour going not necessarily into the case, but to the psychology of the people, the culture war, if you will, of what is going on with people's reaction to this case and why people are going down these conspiracy routes. It's going to be really fascinating.
2: Yeah, so I was going to say, go get off TikTok and go to this.
0: That's exactly how I was going to wrap it. Just be like, well, you can just go here instead of hanging out on TikTok.
2: And these are like credible humans, you guys. This is not just Sally down the street who happened to catch a video and now she is Matlock. Like,
0: Tony's got people with titles.
1: Well, keep in mind, Sandra from Menasha is going to join us, and she's going to tell us how her cat Lucky believes Patrick might have something to do with it based on what she heard around the litter box. There's a scuttlebutt going on, and
2: you've got it all.
1: It is. So we're gonna talk to the FBI agent, and then we're gonna talk to Sandra and Menasha with the cat.
0: You gotta localize it.
1: little side of everybody.
0: Tony, we appreciate you so much. Thanks so much. Hidden Killers live at 11 o'clock today. We'll talk to you next week, Tony.
2: Thanks, Tony.
1: All right, bye.
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2: Yeah.
0: You'll read some dynamite articles.
2: That's all Team Menasha, not going to lie.
0: Yeah, I mean, that's hard to argue with that one. 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It's got all your details. All right, that's going to do it. Jay Slade's coming in next.
2: Yep, we'll talk to you all tomorrow.
0: He's going to dominate.
2: Yes.
0: Because that's what he does. He doesn't know any other way. Thanks for joining us on a Tuesday. No, yep, Tuesday. Tuesday today, right? It's Tuesday.
2: Yeah.
0: It's a true crime Tuesday.
2: Tuesday. So tomorrow's Wednesday.
0: Tomorrow. Whoop, whoop. 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
8: We did it. We made the announcement. We are going to Punta Cana. 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

Jason Slay checking in. Good morning. On the way, coming out, what do we got? Taylor, I see Bella K on the text line as well, 920-281-0959. 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
10: All right, first alert weather with WBAY for today. We'll see really sunny skies and then some showers and some thunderstorms.

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Milwaukee on November 1st. It's a Sunday. Yeah. Double check on your calendar. 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

putting her once again in a league of her own. The track just scored her 16th number one on the adult pop airplay chart. Pulls her past Maroon 5 for the all-time record. And something tells me it's not going to be the last time she hits number one on that particular chart. It's 95.

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3: Look. 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

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What are the slang term? 920-281.

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2: KSFM Weather. First Alert Weather with WBAY. Today we'll see cloudy skies. Chance for some scattered showers and thunderstorms. Turned off around the afternoon. 81 is your high tonight. Scattered showers and storms clear now. Partly cloudy skies. Late low of around 58 tomorrow. Mostly sunny and 79. And for Thursday, mostly sunny and 81. Only 7.

0: understand, yeah.
1: So I'm a middle school teacher, so I could go on and on with this list of words, but one of the biggest ones I am so annoyed with is bruh. Hey, bruh, how are you, bruh? You know how stupid you sound. That just drives me crazy, so...

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Voting matchups right now. Wrightstown versus Nina and some more.

0: season of American Horror Story, according to the producers of the show. We'll see. Decoding Gen Z's newest viral insult of polyester today. Take it on the talk about the worst slang terms that drive parents crazy. 920-281-0959. Calling up Rose, you said it. What is it that drives you nuts the most? What
1: I would have to say, just because a lot of people say or like, and I'm like, really?

0: with 6 months to see the best kids than mine. So.
1: You know the best way to get them to stop doing that, right? You know the best
0: Sometimes.
1: Way? Say it with them. And then it'll be immediately become uncool. And they'll be like, Mom, no, stop. And like, it'll get them to stop.
0: All right, got it. Thanks.
1: Ruin it for them. Do what parents do best. Ruin things and annoy their children.
0: All right. I will definitely do that and give it a try.
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era. Remember Columbia House, the legendary 12 CDs for a penny, you know, mail order club? Didn't even know that this was still the thing. They still had like the DVDs, Blu-rays they were doing. Well, officially shutting down for good on September 15th. RIP to the penny in the mails. 95.9.

crazy cliffhanger. The wait is almost over. Vin Diesel confirming that Fast Forever is aiming to start filming this December, targeting a March 2028 release. Plus, he's a promising complete return back to L.A., back to the street racing roots. 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
17: First alert weather with WBAY. Today we'll see cloudy skies. Chance for some scattered showers and storms. Start around the afternoon. 81 is the high for tonight. Scattered showers and storms. Eventually clear now, mostly clear skies, a low around 59. For tomorrow, we'll see sunshine at 80, and Thursday, sunny and the high of around

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SFM. It is the old school jam lunch, which means your chance to win tickets to see the Jonas Brothers is coming up in just a few minutes. They are coming to the Pfizer Forum in Milwaukee November 1st. It's the Burning Up Tour all over again, and I cannot wait for that show. So when you hear some old

0: 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Who's this?
1: Jada.
0: Jada, you're going to see the Jonas Brothers.
1: Oh my gosh.
0: The Joe Bros bringing their Burning Up tour all over again to Pfizer Forum in Milwaukee on November 1st. Tickets aren't even on sale yet, Jada, and you've got a pair. Who are you taking with you?
1: My sister.
0: Oh, that'll be the best day ever.
1: Yes, it will.
0: Have you seen the Jonas Brothers before?
1: I have.
0: Oh my gosh, they're so good. Who's your favorite, Joe, Nick, or Kevin?
1: Of course, Joe.
0: Oh, yes, my girl, Jada. Next chance for someone else to win tickets is coming up tomorrow during the Old School Jam lunch on what station?
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4: 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From First Alert Weather with Channel 2, mostly cloudy today. High of 80. Tonight, scattered thunderstorms. Mainly clear skies, though, after midnight. Some gusty winds possible and a low of 56. Tomorrow, mostly sunny and a high of 79. Olivia Rodrigo coming up after Taylor Swift.

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We are heading to Punta Cana, the passport to paradise. And when I say we, I mean Eddie, Katie, and Nick, and you. You could be going too with Travel Leaders Discovery and Funjet Vacations, staying at the all-inclusive, family-friendly Grand Palladium Palace Resort Spa and Casino, February 13th through the 18th, or you could do the seven-night option. 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Last year, I had serious FOMO. Don't be like me last year.

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Apparently the word polyester is now a diss among the Gen Zs. It apparently means low quality or inauthentic. It's being used all over TikTok right now. Polyester. Okay? Does that make me inauthentic?

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Too bad we didn't run into Ed Sheeran when he was in Oshkosh on Sunday. He's with Martin Garrix on this one. It's called Repeat It on KISS FM.

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Found this kind of interesting. Now that car engines are quieter, many companies, including Ford, BMW, and Volkswagen, all add fake engine noise to cars. That seems so unnecessary. If you could not do that and knock a couple thousand off the price of your cars, I'd be more on board with that. Anyone with me?

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Pfizer Forum in Milwaukee, November 1st. Tickets go on sale Friday at 10 a.m., but I have them during the Old School Jam Lunch all this week. All you got to do is listen for some Old School Jonas Brothers at noon during the Old School Jam Lunch for your chance to win right here on Kiss FM. Here's Ariana.

0: We did it. We made the announcement. We are going to Punta Cana. You're going to want to trade in the cold for the sun and the waters.
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0: 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From First Alert Weather with Channel 2, mostly cloudy today, seeing a high of 80 tonight, scattered thunderstorms during the evening. Gusty winds and small hail possible, 56 for an overnight low. And then tomorrow, mostly sunny and a high of 79. Justin Bieber coming up

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in a remote Arctic area of Norway has been fined more than $5,000. Why? He used a foghorn to wake a sleeping polar bear. Why in God's name would you do that? Polar bears are the most dangerous bear on the planet. Let it sleep. Especially if it's like hibernation season. I don't know how hibernation works for polar bears, but if it's hibernating, leave it alone because it's going to be mad when it wakes up, especially to a foghorn. Idiot. He's lucky he's only getting fined $5,000 and not dead.

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8: Kiss FM weather. From First Alert Weather with Channel 2, mostly cloudy today. We'll see a high of 80 tonight. Scattered thunderstorms. Some of them could bring gusty wind and small hail. Low of 56. Tomorrow, mostly sunny and a high of 79. Justin Bieber's Speed Demon is coming up after Tame Impala. 95.

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So Americans and Europeans are apparently in an online heated debate because Europeans cannot process the fact that most people in the U.S. don't own one of these. What do you think it is? 920-281-0959. I'll tell you after Sabrina Carpenter. Thank

Shawn Mendes, 95.9 Kiss FM. So a heated argument online right now between Americans and Europeans. Apparently Europeans can't wrap their brains around the fact that we here in the U.S. don't own electric kettles. Like, I've heard of electric, like, fry pans, electric griddles, which we have those, but an electric kettle. I wonder what they use those for in Europe. I'll have to look into that. Do you have an electric kettle? Is it just me? I don't know. It's Dominic Fike.

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9 Kiss FM. I'm Carly heading out. I'll have another pair of tickets for you tomorrow during the Old School Jam lunch to see the Jonas Brothers at Fiserv Forum in Milwaukee November 1st. It's the Burning Up Tour all over again. Tickets go on sale Friday at 10 a.m. But like I said, I have tickets before you can even buy them during the Old School Jam lunch all this week. This is Benson Boone. Have a great rest of your day.

0: 95.9 Kiss FM. It's Reed and Eddie in the afternoon. You look a little bit out of sorts at times today. Like, you look confused.
1: I have a phantom injury. Like, I don't know where blood's coming from.
0: What?
1: I was briefly bleeding from my neck.
0: Where?
1: But you can't see it because I wiped it off and I cleaned it. I had an itch earlier. And I was kind of doing one of these things and people can't see me, but you can. I was just kind of doing it like this. I mean, this is exactly what I felt like.
0: Okay.
1: And then all of a sudden, I'm like, what's bothering me again? And it was like I touched it. It was like a little bit of blood. So I don't know what it was because I can't find the source of where my neck was bleeding.
0: That's your phantom injury?
1: Yeah, like, what did I hurt? What did I injure? Is it my blood? Did somebody else get their blood on me? No, that makes me even more nervous.
0: Did anyone touch your neck today?
1: No, me. Okay,
0: here's what I think it is. I think it's maybe a mosquito bite.
1: No, there's no bumps. No bump.
0: Did you check your fingers?
1: Yeah. What about, there's no blood in my fingers. It's a random spot.
0: Check your ear. Did it drip down from your ear?
1: Don't say that.
0: I'm not like in, but maybe you got a bite in the back of your ear.
1: Everything's clean.
0: Turn around.
1: Everything is clean. You see?
0: Flip your ear inside out.
1: Flip my ear inside out like this?
0: No,
1: like
0: the other way. Yes.
1: See, it's all good. All good.
0: I don't know, dude.
1: It was just random, and I'm like, what is happening right now?
0: Is that the only phantom injury you have?
1: Yeah, we've all had a phantom, like bruises we have no clue where they come from, right?
0: I have phantom vibrations in my wrist from my watch.
1: Oh, yeah.
0: It's weird, because like if I don't have my watch on, I'll swear it's vibrating sometimes when nothing's happening, and then I think I'm having like an aneurysm.
1: Or the phantom ring in your pocket when the phone's not in your pocket, and you think someone's calling, you're like, oh, I got to get this, and like, oh, wait, my phone's not here.
0: You know what's really weird? I've heard that people that, like, for whatever reason had to have their hand or their leg amputated, they'll still feel, like, itches.
1: Isn't that wild?
0: Yeah. Ugh. Yeah. And have you seen those videos where, like, they'll have a person sitting with their arms on the table, but there will be a barrier that they can't see one of the arms. And then they'll have a fake arm in front of them.
1: Oh, I've seen those.
0: That looks like the other arm, and they will bash it with a hammer.
1: You freak out.
0: And they'll freak out because they think they can feel it because their brain's tricking them to think that that's their arm.
1: Our brains are wonderful.
0: And terrifying and very scary.

0: 95.9 Kiss FM. It's Reed and Eddie in the afternoon. And today is the day I enter the Matrix.
1: Yeah, today's it, huh?
0: I think.
1: You take the blue pill?
0: Or you take red pill.
1: Red pill.
0: No, the blue pill because I get in the Matrix. Yeah, red so pill is you're getting out of the Matrix.
1: Okay, so you took the blue pill. You're going in.
0: Yeah, I'm staying in the Matrix.
1: All right.
0: Yeah.
1: Good for you.
0: So I'm getting those AR glasses, which are, they look like sunglasses. And they actually truly do. They don't look super weird like a lot of them do.
1: I love this for you because I love it for me.
0: Yeah, you're going to get to experience. You're also going to be able to go into the Matrix with
1: like, me. Like, I want to experience the Matrix so bad that if I like it, I might have to start saving up some money to buy my own.
0: I'm telling you, you probably will. This is coming from a guy who's never used them before.
1: But it sounds so amazing.
0: I've done my research. I've seen what they look like and what they can do. But everything says, like, we can show you all you want in photos and videos, but until you do it personally and see them on your face with your eyes, that's the only way you get the full experience.
1: Do you need to be, like, is it subscription-based?
0: No.
1: So it's based on your subscriptions already?
0: Yeah.
1: So if I have Netflix.
0: Yeah.
1: I just log into Netflix with my eyes.
0: Like, yeah, it'll plug into your phone, right? It'll come with like a cord that attaches to one of the back of the legs, and then it'll go down. Plug into your phone or your Nintendo Switch, for example.
1: Sure.
0: Or you can plug into your laptop. And then now instead of looking at your computer all day, you're staring, looking at a giant 150-inch screen.
1: I mean, I love this.
0: It's beautiful. I'll let you know how they are. I will bring them in tomorrow.
1: Oh, I can't wait.
0: FedEx. I've been tracking FedEx like every five
1: minutes.
0: Where's your truck? It didn't update until this morning. It said it left the Oshkosh FedEx facility.
1: Oh.
0: So right now, that's as detailed as it gets.
1: Maybe they take a left turn and drop it off at my place.
0: I wouldn't like
1: that. If it left the Oshkosh facility this morning, it's not going to get to your house today.
0: It says by 9.
1: Today?
0: Yeah.
1: Oh, okay.
0: Yesterday it was in New Jersey.
1: How does that work?
0: Planes.
1: That was quick.
0: Planes. That they, yeah.
1: I don't know, man.
0: How do you get, you just ask me how you get from state to state?
1: No, they got weird routes, man. Things get there within hours. I mailed something out that one day that ended up in Memphis. That was supposed to go to Chicago, but it got back to Chicago within a day and a half. So it went to Memphis to get to Chicago when I'm way, it makes no sense. Make it make sense. It got there on time, but it makes no sense.
0: Why question it?
1: If it works, it works.

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0: 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It's Reed and Eddie in the afternoon. Oh, it's International Day of Friendship, Eddie.
1: Aw, I love this song.
0: Happy day.
1: Happy Friendship Day, dude.
0: Yeah, this is a cute song.
1: It's a great song. It's a great movie.
0: Toy Story 1 was pretty good.
1: They're all great. Every single one.
0: But not as good as the first one.
1: Well, the first one's always better, but they all hold up. Mm. You don't have a single Toy Story sequel. You go, well, they shouldn't have skipped. They should have just skipped that one.
0: I'm watching this music video here, and it just makes me feel like a kid.
1: Right?
0: It really does.
1: It hits you emotionally for some reason. This song just brings you back.
0: Like, I miss being a kid and having that wild imagination where you got these two action figures and you're in your head, they're battling aliens or something, or they're talking to each other.

0: helping each other. Have and now seen, we just don't have that.
1: Have you seen part five?
0: Is that the new one?
1: The new one?
0: I saw 2, 3, and 4, but I couldn't tell you anything that happened.
1: You are now part of the problem of part five.
0: What, that I didn't see it?
1: No, like the storylines. Like you missed being a kid and imagination. Part five is all the kids who don't have imagination because of digital stuff.
0: Well, also because we're old. You're older than me, but we're old.
1: Or you can defy that and watch this with your new glasses.
0: Oh, yeah, I can do that. Because
1: you're using the digital, but you're still enjoying it. But
0: hear me out, though. Even if I tried, if I were to get whatever toy that was my favorite, Power Rangers or whatever back in the day, I could not get there mentally.
1: Absolutely.
0: It would not be fun for me.
1: 100% you'll have lots of fun.
0: No, I won't.
1: Dude. The moment I lay on the floor with my kid and we start building stuff with Legos and stuff, you there's something that happens that transports you,
0: but,
1: and they lead the way, and then you're all in.
0: But you're with your kid. Sure, it's a little different. You can't just sit by yourself and play with toys.
1: I'll find you some kids somewhere.
0: But again, that's not what I'm saying.
1: We don't want that.
0: I don't want to hang out with just kids.
1: You can hang out with me and my kid, and then we'll just transport.
0: You're missing the point. The point is, you can't sit in a room and have that sort of imagination anymore. You're going to need a kid to be a kid with, and then sure.
1: I think if you really want to, you could be a kid yourself.
0: I've tried. I can't.
1: 100% you can.
0: My kid doesn't go back to imagination 8-year-old kid. My kid goes back to 13-year-old I'm an a-hole.
1: And that's okay. Well, the a-hole part.
0: See what I mean? That's where.
1: But you can go back to 13-year-old and just go back to that era, dude, and you'll just start having fun again.
0: When I was 13, I wasn't playing with action figures.
1: What were you doing at 13?
0: Getting in trouble.
1: Oh.
0: No, I was a good kid. I was playing sports and stuff. I wasn't.
1: Well, then you could be a kid, play sports again. Throw on that soundtrack.
0: Yeah, I realize that. Once again, Eddie, you missed the entire point of what I'm trying to say.
1: No, I'm just saying you have imagination.
0: You're not.
1: It's in there somewhere.
0: It's not.
1: We're going to find it.
0: It's not.

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0: 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It's Reed and Eddie in the afternoon. Fun fact about Eddie.
1: Yeah.
0: He's a birder.
1: Yep. And a hiker and a walker and a biker.
0: Yeah, he's a man of many
1: things.
0: What
1: else do I do? Oh, I raise caterpillars.
0: You're a gambler?
1: It's right now, dude. Right now. Gambler. Shut up. It's cocooning, dude. So it's wrapped
0: will you,
1: up. It's exciting. I can't wait for it to become a butterfly. It's amazing. Life's
0: can
1: beautiful.
0: Can you just...
1: Life is so beautiful, dude. It's in chrysalis right now.
0: Christmas?
1: Chrysalis.
0: What is happening like here? I want to talk about something, right?
1: Yeah, I know, but now I'm going to keep talking because I can see you get annoyed. But dude, seriously, raise a caterpillar.
0: I'm not raising a caterpillar.
1: It's quick.
0: Some days I come to work and you just make me want to run my head through a wall.
1: Oh, how close do we get today?
0: I'm pretty much there right
1: now.
0: All
1: right, then I'll keep going. This is the thing about caterpillars. They eat a lot.
0: So yeah, no one. This is not even funny. Goodbye.

0: All right. So, Eddie, like, sometimes, like, I worry about your mental health.
1: Oh, it's great. It's fantastic.
0: So, what I wanted to say is Eddie is a bird. He says he's a birder.
1: Yeah.
0: And well, first of all, you're not, but I'll get to that in a second. being a birder, I guess, I don't know if you saw this today in the news, is actually healthy for you.
1: Look at me. But, I'm a healthy man.
0: But you're not healthy because you're not actually a birder. I'll explain what I mean, but if you are a birder, and I think as we age, we grow into our birderness.
1: Okay.
0: Watching birds, looking at birds, for some reason they fascinate us as we get older.
1: Yeah.
0: And Eddie is not a birder.
1: They're adorable.
0: Eddie's actually afraid of birds. But
1: small birds are cool. I'm cool with.
0: Listening to birds chirp and sing can actually get rid of stress.
1: It's relaxing.
0: Well, you probably wouldn't know because you're not a real birder. But if you go outside for 10 minutes a day and you listen to birds chirping, it de-stresses you.
1: It does?
0: That's what they say. But you wouldn't know because you're not a real birder. You're a faux birder.
1: I'm not a faux birder. I'm a real birder.
0: You're a birder in the sense that you have a camera connected to a bird feeder, which you probably only watch when you're on the toilet.
1: Look at these birds right now. Outside my house right now.
0: Yeah, that's not a birder.
1: Oh, look at it. It's adorable.
0: You're essentially watching YouTube on your phone.
1: Oh, no. Look, it's eating. You hear?
0: Nope, I don't think they can hear that. But you're not a birder. For this to work, Eddie, it says you have to be outside in a forest for 10 minutes.
1: I've done that.
0: Listen, you've never done that in your life.
1: Absolutely. But me and my kid will go to Heckrot. And we'll sit out there, we'll have the little binoculars, and we'll look for the birds. We'll see if we can just look
0: okay.
1: for the deer. We've done it before.
0: That's fine.
1: I'm a birder.
0: Currently, you're not a bird. You're a faux birder because you're just watching it on your phone. You're not even outside. You're not a birder.
1: Well, I could do both. I'm doing both.
0: You're not a birder.
1: You're just jealous that I have a hobby.
0: I could get one myself. You know what else I could do, Eddie? I could one-up you. I could save some money and just go to YouTube and watch those videos that people upload, and it's the same thing as you're doing. You're watching a video of a bird. That's all you're doing.
1: I sound like you're jealous.
0: You sound like you're jealous that I didn't spend money on a bird feeder camera when I could just go to YouTube and watch videos of birds.
1: Also, like, feeding these birds, I'm giving them life.
0: They could have found it somewhere else.
1: I'm making it easy for them. I feel good about it. I like my life, Reed. I'm a birder.
0: I think you're confused.
1: You just need to deal with it.
0: I'm not. No, you're not a bird. I'm more of a birder than you are, probably.
1: Prove it.
0: I'm not afraid of them, for starters.
1: I'm afraid of the big ones that walk in our parking lot.
0: Okay, all right, sure, yeah.

0: wonder what people like back in the day used to eat every day?
1: Yeah, food.
0: Yeah, but like what kinds
1: You're
0: of
1: welcome.
0: Food? Well, like right now, we've got
1: segment
0: like...
1: Segment over.
0: Yeah, okay. All right, coming up next, Eddie ruins my day another way. No, like we've got like Hot Pockets and we've got like Cinnamon Toast Crunch.
1: Sure.
0: But back in the day, did you ever wonder what people eat?
1: They would make full-on fresh meals every day. How wild is that?
0: It would have to be because they didn't have processing plants.
1: Yeah, isn't that wild?
0: I'm talking about way back. It's like George Washington back.
1: Oh.
0: Like... Yeah, I've thought about this before because, first of all, food was probably so bland. Like, one Dorito would probably be, like, more seasoning than they have in 2 years.
1: So I'm guessing the George Washington days, lots of soups, porridge.
0: Is that what you think?
1: I don't know. I mean, they didn't have stoves.
0: What?
1: Did they?
0: When do you think a stove was invented?
1: They had stoves, but not like the stoves we have. You still got to, like, start.
0: You mean, like, electric stoves?
1: Or gas stoves. You had, like, it was all by fire, right? Like you had to put a fire inside the stove and then heat up.
0: Yeah, George Washington had a stove.
1: But I can't imagine they're using like the stove to make flapjacks. They're probably like making some sort of stew.
0: Funny you should mention that. That was one of George Washington's favorite things.
1: Stews or flapjacks?
0: Flapjacks.
1: They made flapjacks back then?
0: When do you think pancakes were invented?
1: I don't know, but it just seems not that long ago, it feels like.
0: You think that was like a 1970s invention?
1: Well, how would they know how to mix it to make flapjacks?
0: Eddie, but
1: hear me out.
0: Okay, George Washington started an entire country. He knows how to make food, and people at his time had fully functional brains. They could think of ways to make
1: food. Could you imagine that, like in that era? I want something different. I want something circular and flat. You could pour some sort of like something on it would give it even more
0: these
1: flavor.
0: These people were colonials. They weren't cavemen rubbing sticks together and inventing fire. They knew a thing or two. They came on big boats from England, Eddie. They know how to make food.
1: Yeah, I guess maybe.
0: All right, so I actually found out George Washington's diet, what he liked to eat every day. So
1: obviously it's flapjacks.
0: Could be. Maybe not. So we're going to see if we could eat what George Washington ate. And also, I want you to write down... Like, if somebody, like a historian in 100 years was like, this is what Eddie used to eat daily.
1: Okay.
0: Write down breakfast, lunch, dinner, snacks, whatever.
1: Okay.
0: I wrote down mine, and we'll find out what George Washington used to love to eat, and if we could eat that, too, next. All right.

0: We did it. We made the announcement. We are going to Punta Cana. You're going to want to trade in the cold for the sun and the waters.
1: 5 nights, 6 days, or you can do all 7. It's up to you, but it's going to be a good time on the beach in Punta Cana.
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0: Grand Palladium Palace Resort Spa and Casino.
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2: That's the Dominican Republic, by the way.
0: The Dominican Republic. And do you know what you don't want to have? FOMO in the Dominican Republic.
1: Yeah. No, not at all.
2: No, that's fear of missing out.
1: That's right, Nick, it is.
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0: Eddie is mind blown to figure out that George Washington knew how to use a stove and that they even had stoves.
1: No, I knew they had stoves. I misspoke. Okay. It wasn't the stoves we have today. Like stoves, it was a fire inside a box, if you think about it.
0: What do you think a stove is now?
1: Yeah, but it's way more regulated with gas lines and
0: stuff.
1: Sure,
0: but it's the same.
1: Before they would just put coal in, shovel stuff in there to keep the fire out lit.
0: It's the same concept.
1: Not really. Like, are you shoveling coal in your stove right now? Nope.
0: Nope. All right. We found out what George Washington's diet was. Let's see if we could actually eat what George Washington. This is the founder of our country. Fun fact, by the way, George Washington was extremely wealthy.
1: Really?
0: Like, adjusting for inflation, about $500 million.
1: If he had all that money, why did he have wood teeth?
0: I don't think he did. I think that's a myth. I think he had...
1: Get the good teeth, man.
0: They used to have like dead people's teeth.
1: Get these ivory teeth. That's gross.
0: From dead people.
1: Really?
0: I think so. I don't know.
1: No, I think you're making that up.
0: I'm not making it up. But anyways, so for breakfast, George Washington would eat tongue toast.
1: Tongue toast?
0: A cold cow toast. Cold cow tongue on toast. And he used to love it. You see rice waffles, coffee, tea, and hoe cakes.
1: What's a hoe cake?
0: It's like a smaller, thicker pancake.
1: So he had waffles and pancakes?
0: Rice waffles and
1: what's a rice waffle?
0: Waffle made of rice? Like a Rice Krispie?
1: That doesn't sound appealing at all.
0: Rice Krispie? You've never seen like rice?
1: Oh, Rice Krispie, sure. Rice waffle?
0: Any rice treat. You've never...
1: Oh, I guess, okay.
0: This is difficult today. All right. For lunch, he didn't have anything. George Washington did not have any lunch. He skipped it. 3 p.m. supper. Probably
1: 3 p.m.?
0: Probably because the sun goes down in an hour.
1: Oh, man.
0: Fried tripe, creamed cabbage, broiled bass. I had one of those moments where I didn't know if I should say bass or bass.
1: I thought you were having a stroke.
0: Glazed onions, ham, cold corned beef, broiled lamb, mutton, beer, and 5 glasses of wine.
1: 5 glasses of wine?
0: Dude, he got tipsy, man.
1: He was drunk every night.
0: He liked to drink.
1: Can we talk about 2 items in his old list?
0: If you can do it real quick.
1: Tripe.
0: Fish.
1: And then,
0: isn't it?
1: Tripe is your guts, man.
0: It is?
1: Yeah.
0: Okay.
1: Not cool.
0: I thought it was fish.
1: Ugh, gross.
0: All right. So that's what George Washington ate. I want to know what Eddie eats on a daily basis. Okay. If we're looking back 100 years from now, Eddie is the most interesting man in the world. He started his own country.
1: Maven the Thought succeeded.
0: He's got bills with his face on him. I want to know what they're saying your diet was. I'll tell you mine next.

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0: So we found out what George Washington's diet was. Kind of weird, but he had hoe cakes, which are like pancakes.
1: Yeah, but...
0: Yeah. And he liked to drink a lot.
1: Dude got drunk.
0: I can appreciate that. It's 95.9 KISS FM, Reed and Eddie in the afternoon. Let's look at Eddie's diet. If a historian is looking back 100, 200 years, and they're digging up Eddie, and they... What did Eddie eat? What did Eddie... What was his diet, Eddie? Go ahead. Start with breakfast.
1: I don't eat the same thing every day. Okay. But there's similarities every day.
0: I just pretend you do.
1: Usually breakfast is just like some sort of shake, like a protein shake of sort that I make.
0: Yeah.
1: So that's usually my breakfast. As a matter of fact, I didn't have it today. It's still in the fridge here.
0: You know, I don't need an explanation. I just need you to tell me.
1: Okay. Yeah. Lunch, whatever I get. I get what I get.
0: Did you?
1: There's no solid.
0: I knew you didn't think about this.
1: No, I wrote it down.
0: You just wrote it
1: down. But seriously, like there's days I'll get a sandwich. Is that easier for you to a sandwich?
0: Yes.
1: It could be a pepperoni melt sandwich. It could be something else. But usually a sandwich for lunch. Tuna. I love tuna sandwiches. Oh,
0: just.
1: All right. And for dinner. Oh, man, just calm down. This is who I am. And dinner, some sort of chicken. Something with chicken. Chicken breast.
0: I really thought this
1: salads.
0: Would be much more interesting than it turned out to be.
1: This is what I eat.
0: I think about what you eat, and you're like, I don't know, a shake and a sandwich.
1: That's what I eat. It's different every day. So I don't have. If I gotta pick something, the most common thing I eat every day, every single day, some sort of chicken, possibly, and a beef stick.
0: This went so bad. I don't even want to do mine now.
1: Well, I want to hear yours now.
0: No, because I actually did the thing.
1: I don't understand what thing you want me to do, Reed.
0: You heard George Washington.
1: Yes. Did you want me to make it up?
0: Oh, my God.
1: I'm so sorry. You are just
0: testing me today.
1: I don't know what you're asking of me right now.
0: All right. Here's what I would do. All right. Please. If you're looking back 100 years, Reed, this is Reed's diet here, okay? Start the day off with a smoothie.
1: Sure.
0: Then maybe an Egg McMuffin.
1: Okay.
0: And some coffee. Was that so hard?
1: Do you do that every day?
0: Almost. No, if I could.
1: Oh, so if I could.
0: Oh, my God. All right.
1: I missed
0: for
1: that
0: lunch,
1: part.
0: A
1: totally
0: sandwich.
1: I missed that part. I'm so sorry.
0: Meat, lettuce, tomato, chips. There's my lunch. Water.
1: All right.
0: Dinner. What did Reed eat for dinner?
1: Pizza.
0: They're asking this 200 years ago after
1: pizza.
0: I go down in history.
1: Pizza. Costco pizza.
0: A steak filet.
1: Oh.
0: Or New York. French fries. Simple salad with Italian dressing. There's my dinner.
1: See, I know where we went south.
0: You went south. And then for a snack a little later before I go to bed, Fruity Pebbles. Write it up, Doc.
1: All right.
0: You're just the worst. You're so bad.
1: I was being realistic. You're giving me your fantasy lineup.
0: That's what I said. I'm like, what do you like to eat? Write it down.
1: I did.
0: I'm done with you. You're so...
1: Sorry.

0: 95.9 KISS FM, it's Reed and Eddie in the afternoon. It's Thursday, almost Friday, we're almost there. And this week, except for a brief moment yesterday where I thought it was the weekend, I'm doing pretty good at keeping track of what day it is.
1: Good for you.
0: Thank you, man.
1: That's growth.
0: So let's do normal or nope. What's gross?
1: Growth.
0: Oh.
1: Growth. You're becoming a human adult. You're growing.
0: Sometimes. 920-281-0959. Normal or nope. We're looking for things that people do that might be weird to everyone else, but normal for the person doing it. Like
1: Eddie, like closing apps because you think it saves battery on your phone.
0: Yeah, it does.
1: I 100% every night. I think that's completely normal. I hate having open apps on my phone. My wife, on the other hand, has everything open, and it drives me nuts.
0: How many apps do you think I have open right now? Let's count.
1: Well, you agree that it's normal to close apps, so I'm guessing you have three.
0: 1, 2, 3, 4, 5, 6, 7, 8, 9... 10, 11, 12, 13, 14, 15, 16, 17, 18, 19, 20, 21, 22, 23, 24, 25, 26.
1: Read.
0: I think 26.
1: Your battery is dying a slow death. Nope, don't like it. You're ridiculous.
0: Wait. No, it's like 40.
1: All right, I have four, but technically just two.
0: What's that mean?
1: So three out of the four are emails. So my Gmail, my family email, and then a work email, and then the other one is my birder app.
0: Your what?
1: My bird app.
0: Because you're not a birder. But, I guess I forgot. I guess I don't do this as much as I thought I did.
1: That's all weird. Right.
0: Yeah, normal or no, Betty? What's another one? If you got a quick one?
1: Yeah, typing a message, deleting it, retyping it, deleting it again. We all do that, right?
0: I do it probably when I don't need to, and then when I need to do it, I don't.
1: It's completely normal because then you think of a better way of saying it, so you retype it, and then you're like, wait a minute, maybe I should go back to the original one, like you're completely unsure of.
0: Yeah, but yes, that's completely normal. But what I do is if I really want to get something out, maybe it's like in the moment or something, I will write it out, send it, and then be like, crap! But then if it's something that it's not super important, I'll go over a couple times and take more time on it.
1: People see the dots flash and they stop flashing. They see the dots again, they stop going.
0: I know. I always wonder if they're like looking.
1: I wonder, do they see dots if I'm sending a GIF? If I'm searching for the perfect GIF?
0: I think if you're searching, I think so.
1: Then people see dots for me for a long time because sometimes I got to find that perfect GIF.
0: And I don't know when, like if I start typing and then stop or delete, like how long do those dots still stay moving? You know what I'm saying?
1: Yeah, that's a good question.
0: All right, we'll do more normal.

0: It is normal or nope. Because people do weird things and not even know they be doing it. It's 95.9 KISS FM, Reed and Eddie in the afternoon.
1: Reed, I get mad when someone uses my, quote, usual parking spot at work. I think that is completely normal.
0: I don't think it's normal that, well, I...
1: We all have our spots. By the time we all get to work...
0: No, I don't have a spot.
1: You have a spot.
0: I want one, but I don't.
1: No, like nobody has a permanent spot.
0: No, but I don't...
1: We kind of park within the same spots every day.
0: I'm all over the place.
1: Well, you come in later, though. That's
0: yeah,
1: true,
0: that's
1: too.
0: The thing. Because I come in usually around 10 o'clock-ish, and people are already settled in
1: here. And there's
0: already
1: guests in here.
0: But
1: that's true.
0: I have a favorite spot.
1: Is it where you normally, like when you would park next to me back when I, because now I park closer because I get here earlier.
0: No, so my spot is like right where there's a walkway in between. Cutter from APL normally parks there. So sometimes I'll get lucky.
1: That's
0: he'll,
1: a good
0: he'll
1: spot.
0: Leave early.
1: That's a good spot.
0: But no, I don't have a spot. It's probably weird to get mad if you do have a spot.
1: I know when I started coming in the morning, they would get mad at me because I would just start parking. So apparently I used at one point Cutter's spot, Laura's spot, Katie's spot. I'm like, well, everyone just didn't wake up earlier. Beat me here. If you want that spot. There,
0: yeah,
1: it's not
0: no,
1: a sign
0: it's first
1: to you.
0: Come, first serve.
1: Right?
0: If I were you, I'd park. I wouldn't park. Yeah, I'd park in the. I'd park wherever I want. And I'd tell them to deal with it.
1: I'm going
0: to
1: start parking in that 15-minute loading zone because nobody loads there.
0: I thought about that.
1: I'm just going to start parking there. Let's see the hallway.
0: Yeah, plus that's not like an official capacity sign. You're not going to tell me.
1: Right? Exactly. Take that.
0: Yeah.
1: Yeah.
0: Normal or no?
1: More next.
0: Oh, we're doing. Okay. Yeah, all right. We'll do more next.
1: Yeah.

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0: It is normal or nope. We're looking for those things people do that are normal to the person doing it, but you might think it's not normal to do.
1: Mm-hmm.
0: A lot of examples of this over the years. What's the next one?
1: I'm 100% guilty of this one. Is it normal to take screenshots on your phone and never go back to them again?
0: Yeah, I do it all the time.
1: All the time.
0: I don't know why I do it. Well, I have the best intentions.
1: Right. At that moment, I think we all feel like this information might come in handy or I might have to reference this at one point. You take your screenshot and then nope.
0: So
1: it just sits there taking up space.
0: Yeah, recently I realized I had a bunch of them, so I went back and deleted a bunch. I've just realized I have so many that I'm like, why would I save this? Why do I, what am I doing with this?
1: I have so many to do. Because it's ridiculous.
0: Sometimes I'll screenshot like a meme or something, or I'll save a meme and I'll be like, this is for a later time. And then I'll go back and look and I'll be like, why? I'm not posting this. When do I think I would post this?
1: Or do you save stuff and don't have no clue why you would have saved it?
0: All the time.
1: Yeah. Like I, that's the one that gets me. I'm like, I can't delete this because what if I do need this at one point? And then like when I need it, it's gone. And
0: you're
1: then,
0: a screenshot hoarder.
1: Yes, I guess. Yes.
0: Yes.
1: That could be it.
0: Okay. Normal or nope, 920-281-0959.
1: Oh, how about this one? I like this one. Talking to other drivers in the car because, you know, they can obviously hear you. I think I know what you're talking about.
0: You talk to other...
1: Yeah, you've never been... I kind of feel this one.
0: I know.
1: Okay, so you're driving and someone takes a left. You're like, all right, yeah, go ahead. Can you move slower, buddy?
0: What?
1: Can you move a little bit? Or, hey, that thanks for letting me in. Then you wave, do the whole wave thing. When you when you change lanes, yeah. Do you wave to the person behind you who lets you in?
0: Yeah. And I get mad when people don't.
1: Okay. So do you say thank you out loud even though they can't hear you?
0: No.
1: I do.
0: What's wrong with you? So they can't hear you.
1: I'll do the wave so they can see my hand out through the window, uh-huh. Right? But then I'll go, thanks.
0: No.
1: You've never... I bet you've done it.
0: If I'm like driving with you or Sam or... if I were driving with anyone and someone's driving stupid or whatever, then I'll probably... because maybe I feel like I got to explain what I'm doing to the person that's
1: with
0: me. You got
1: to justify why you may have
0: to... what is this guy do? What are you doing, guy?
1: Okay,
0: because if nobody's with me, I'm not going to verbalize that by myself.
1: Let me get another example then. You're at a stop sign. Someone's trying to cross the street. You wave them to go. You also say, all right, go ahead. You're good.
0: No.
1: I do all the time.
0: I don't think I do.
1: I wave and to go ahead. I just do the motion of go ahead. I also say go ahead. Like, go ahead. You're good.
0: No, there's no need.
1: I absolutely.
0: They can't hear you.
1: Is that normal? So that's not normal?
0: You're not normal.
1: I think it's completely normal.

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1: Oh,
0: get a hotel, never bring them to the house.
2: To me. 95.9 Kiss FM. It's Reed and Eddie in the afternoon. What does your son want to be when he grows up right now?
3: Right now, I think he wants to like be a zoologist, like a somebody who works at a zoo, but not like a, like he wants to do like the medical stuff with zoos, like help the animals.
2: A vet?
3: But not really a vet. I don't know. He wants to work, with animals.
2: Okay, so we got him out of the clown phase.
3: I think so.
2: He still wants to be a clown?
3: Kind of sometimes.
2: All right. Well, check it out, Eddie. There is a new career path at universities that kids can go to school for and become a real professional influencer. There are actual classes to teach kids how to be influencers. And I'm just going to be honest with you, Eddie. I like it. I'll explain why. I think this is a great idea.
3: We got to stop with that.
2: Do we, though? Because I've got... Okay. Try to formulate some arguments here, because I think I got some pretty good ones. I think having influencer classes at universities and have a whole degree program dedicated to it.
3: A degree program with you?
2: Yeah, that's what I'm talking about.
3: I thought it was just like a certification, like an actual degree. Like I have a bachelor's in influencing.
2: Yeah. I'll explain next. You can now become an influencer and go to college for it. I think it's a good idea. You might think I'm crazy, but I'm going to win you over. I'll tell you next.
3: I'm going to get my doctorate. Doctor influencer.
2: Actually, we could just, yeah. We just call ourselves doctors. Nobody's going to test us.
3: What if there was a test, an influencer test? And we fail miserably.
2: I don't know.
3: Womp womp. Who grades us?
2: I don't know. But it's. I mean, also, it's like we could tell anyone if we're going for a job interview that we were, you know, regional manager of Toys R Us, and they ain't got nobody to call to back it up.
3: Good call.
2: You know.
3: Good call.
2: All right. So you can be an influencer. You can go to school for it. Actual universities. I think it's a great idea. I'll tell you why. Hold on.

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0: So we were talking a little bit earlier, and it's so true that if we were looking for a job or something and we go to like interview someplace, we could literally put down, I was the Northeast regional top dog manager for Toys R Us, and they'd never be able to prove me wrong.
1: No clue.
0: Because you can't call anyone for references.
1: Yeah. I was the electronic tester for Circuit City. I got to test out all the stereo systems that would come out and get to keep them. I don't know.
0: Hireable quality, Eddie.
1: No, but you're right. Like Circuit City. Like all these, there's a lot of great companies that existed at one point. They're gone.
0: Yeah.
1: Kmart.
0: Yeah. Also, I heard a rumor too is no employer is calling the college you say you went to. And I'm like, you're probably right.
1: Yeah, but yeah, what if they ask you for like documentation? Like, can you show me?
0: I could Photoshop anything, Eddie, with AI.
1: Do you think it could work?
0: But do you think? Like when Joe hired us, he called our schools? No,
1: he didn't call our schools.
0: See what I'm saying? I could have said I got a degree doing anything.
1: Our job is a lot different though, because he could have easily. I mean, radio is such a small industry. 5 degrees of separation. You know somebody who knows somebody who's
0: known
1: that
0: true.
1: Guy.
0: But however, do you think, like, I don't know, do you think anyone who's been in, let's say, retail management for 20 years is calling University of Wisconsin Oshkosh to see if you went there 25 years ago? No!
1: I mean, you're not wrong.
0: They're
1: not wrong.
0: They're not.
1: Especially when it was 25 years ago. They're probably calling your references. They're probably calling the previous job had.
0: I would fudge my references if this wasn't like radio, like you said, such a small industry.
1: George Costanza.
0: I would be like, yo, Eddie, you're going to have someone call you. I totally was the arm wrestling champion of the, whatever it is, right? Like, just, this is what happened. Your name is John. And you were my boss between here and here.
1: Hi, yeah, this is John.
0: Yeah. I got a guy, Reed, here looking.
1: Reed. Dude, good guy.
0: Yeah, he applied for this job.
1: Have you seen him arm wrestle? He is a champion arm wrestler.
0: Yeah, he said that you were the arm wrestling president of the federation.
1: I don't know what it was about Reed, but he would flip his hat around. It was like turning on a switch, and he just says...
0: He over-the-topped it.
1: Yes. Okay, it's in reference. He was influenced by Sylvester Stallone in his movie.
0: Great movie, by the way. A story about a man trying to get his child's love back.
1: I mean, I can see this work, actually.
0: You know what I'm saying? Like, this would work. Just lie until you can't anymore. I'm telling you. Is lying so bad, Eddie?
1: That's how you get through life. Just keep a spreadsheet so you know who you told the lies
0: I'm
1: to who.
0: I'm half convinced you just faked everything until you got this job.
1: I mean, that's just mean.
0: I mean it in a good way.
1: I am very qualified.
0: Yeah, me too.

0: You can now go to school to be an influencer. An actual university is offering a bachelor's degree in content creation designed for aspiring influencers.
1: I don't like it one bit.
0: I do like it. It's 95.9 KISS FM, Reed and Eddie in the afternoon. So far that we know of, Arizona State University is offering this bachelor's program. That's a legit school. Mm-hmm. To be an influencer, it offers students the opportunity to create powerful content across video, podcasts, social media, and emerging platforms while building your brand.
1: I would hate to be a teacher of that class because every single student is going to be so entitled thinking that they're the right influencer, and you got to kind of kick them down a notch or two.
0: Hear it out here. The program teaches everything from personal brand building and social media marketing to videography, audience analytics, and podcast production. So instead of writing traditional, like a senior thesis, students will build an actual online audience on platforms like TikTok, YouTube, or Instagram and show measurable growth. By graduation, they're expected to have real followers, engagement data, and a portfolio to show that they can show employers and sponsors.
1: So they're essentially trying to be us. So we're going to teach you how to be on the radio, make content,
0: listen,
1: have fans and listeners.
0: This is coming from two people who went to broadcast school.
1: This is us.
0: Yeah. But we did this.
1: The description is us.
0: This is us in the future, right? Like, this is the next generation of...
1: Like, I could teach that class with my eyes closed.
0: No, you couldn't.
1: 100%.
0: I think it's a great idea because it's a great way to make money. This is the future. This is what people are doing.
1: I think it's going to give up false hope, man.
0: Maybe, but so did broadcast school to a lot of people.
1: Yeah, that's true.
0: And think about it, Eddie.
1: Not everybody can be a success
0: like
1: me.
0: You need to get your son in front of these iPads and start making him do content stuff.
1: I think that's exactly what I don't want to do.
0: Because, dude, I've got the top 5 or 6 influencers and how much money they make, and it's mind-blowing.
1: My kid is addicted right now to Ryan Trahan on YouTube.
0: That's awesome. I don't know who that is, but that's awesome.
1: That's the problem. He wants to be the next Ryan Trahan.
0: What's wrong with that? He's going to be making money. For example, Mr. Beast is the highest paid influencer. Do you know how much money he makes?
1: A lot of money.
0: Give me an estimate.
1: It's in the billions, right? $2 billion a year. Is it more?
0: No, not even near that.
1: $300
0: million. $2 billion a year?
1: He's giving away money left and right. I just assumed he made
0: it. He's got like Elon Musk money?
1: Yeah. He's got to be close.
0: Mr. Beast makes $300 million a year.
1: I thought he made more, but either way, it's impressive.
0: I don't...
1: He's got chocolate now, candy bars and stuff?
0: So for a second, you thought you can make $2 billion a year and you would not want your son to pursue that?
1: Not everybody. Mr. Beast is an outlier, man.
0: Okay. No, he's not. Hold on. We'll talk more about this. Hold on.

0: 95.9 Kiss FM. It's Reed and Eddie in the afternoon. You may know this because you have a kid, but turns out axolotls are in, man.
1: Dude, are they ever?
0: Does your kid love?
1: Oh, absolutely. Dude, honestly, I can go down this axolotl rabbit hole with you if you want.
0: Okay. Well, if you don't know what an axolotl is, it's a is it a salamander?
1: Yeah, you can have one in 2 hours. Within 2 hours, you can have one in your house. I got an axolotl guy.
0: Oh, you do? You
1: absolutely. Can... They're actually selling them now.
0: Like at PetSmart?
1: No, there's a Sanctuary Aquatics in Oshkosh. They got like two of them in there.
0: So axolotls, they're kind of cute.
1: Yeah, dude.
0: They're salamanders. Do they always live in water?
1: Yeah.
0: They're never out?
1: No.
0: Like you don't take them out to pet them?
1: No, not that I know of.
0: Really?
1: No, they need water.
0: So they're like fish with legs.
1: They look awesome. They're adorable.
0: They got this permanent smile. It looks like they're smiling all the time.
1: They got like little antennas.
0: But they're like scales are they look like feathers in a way, but they also kind of look like flames.
1: They're Oh, I can see why you say that. Yeah, yeah. Absolutely. And they're actually very common just outside of Mexico City. Xochimilco. There's like a little pond there. No, I've been there. It's actually pretty cool.
0: Like wild?
1: It's like they have like little boats. Think Venice, how like there you could go on boats and rides and stuff. They do a little bit of that in Mexico City, a small little area.
0: They just
1: and
0: look like
1: axolotl in there, dude. It's awesome.
0: They look like wet lizards. That smile.
1: It's adorable.
0: They're okay. I've got nothing against them or anything, but
1: cute.
0: Kids are loving them, and there's like all the stuffed animals now, and they're in like Minecraft and Roblox, it says, and Fortnite.
1: Yeah, dude. We got a few t-shirts that say axolotl on them. And
0: I don't want to touch one.
1: No, they're in tanks. You don't have to worry about it.
0: I could have sworn that you take them out and pet them, right?
1: I don't think so.
0: I don't know. Well,
1: I guess you could, but you probably want to put them back in the water right away.
0: They don't breathe oxygen?
1: Okay, that, you know what? I cannot.
0: No,
1: prove
0: I got
1: to
0: look it up.
1: I can't prove that, but the tanks are full to the top, and I've never seen an axolotl go. There's like no rocks. They're not like turtles. That's not, I don't think they're turtles like that.
0: No, you should never take an axolotl out of water except for a brief necessary move to a safe container. Oh, dude, if I can't pet this thing and it can't crawl in my
1: look
0: lap.
1: Look at those pictures. Tell me they're not adorable. See, you want like five of them now, right?
0: No.
1: See?
0: Look at this. It looks like meat. It looks like a chicken breast.
1: That does have that
0: and
1: color.
0: And why is it in a bowl? Do people eat these things?
1: No, I think that is a AI image that I don't approve of. Just look for axolotls like in the water. In tanks or whatever. They look adorable, man.
0: You know what? I'm out.
1: What?
0: I don't want them.
1: Then that's fine.
0: It looks like a chicken. It looks like a floating chicken breast with legs poking out of
1: Sometimes
0: it.
1: Sometimes they're like darker colors, man. You're just finding the wrong ones. They're adorable.
0: All right.

0: 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We are going to Punta Cana. You're going to want to trade in the cold for the sun and the waters.
1: 5 nights, 6 days, or you can do all 7. It's up to you, but it's going to be a good time on the beach in Punta Cana.
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2: That's the Dominican Republic, by the way.
0: The Dominican Republic. And do you know what you don't want to have? FOMO in the Dominican Republic.
1: Yeah. 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
2: No, that's fear of missing out.
1: That's right, Nick, it is.
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0: fantasize, but kind of sucks in reality. Someone says bartending.
1: 100% right now. I'm like, oh, bartending is a good one. And then that came through. Absolutely.
0: I don't know why people ever romanticize bartending, but we see it a lot. Maybe it was Tom Cruise and Cocktail.
1: Dude, there was a period in time where I'd be watching TV as a teenager, and there'd be commercials like, you could be the next bartender. Take this course. We'll teach you all. Do you remember those?
0: Yeah, I fell for it, and I took the class.
1: Didn't those commercials make it seem like it was awesome? Yeah. No lie. At one point, I requested for the free brochure. And I got this big, thick, like, dictionary style with bartending menus. And then I realized, then I saw what's the cost would be for this bartender. So I'm like, I guess I'm out. But no, they made it look really cool. I
0: requested the free brochure.
1: Did you not? You went to it. You didn't fall for that too?
0: I went to it. I went to bartending school.
1: You didn't get the brochure?
0: I probably did.
1: I guarantee you, my parents still have it. I should go, when I go next weekend down there, I should grab it.
0: I think it was called like ABC Bartending School.
1: I have
0: and
1: it.
0: And I never got a job bartending.
1: And I thought it was so cool for a while. Like, oh, I'm going to make all these drinks at home.
0: But it's really not. I mean, I don't think. Maybe it's just my stage in my life. I don't want to be at the bar serving drinks to drunk people.
1: No.
0: Standing on my feet all night, working weird hours, getting home. Late, having stuff spilled on me, that does not entice me at all.
1: I know people who've been bartenders for years, and they're the real heroes. So you got to put up a lot of crap. Well done.
0: Yeah,
1: kudos to
0: you
1: guys.
0: Make me want to drink, too. Like, I

0: Would you invite people back to your place with a stripper pole there?
1: Yes.
0: Like the ladies?
1: We'd have parties all the time, yeah.
0: I mean, ladies, text right now, 920-281-0959. You meet a man, invite you back to his place, you see a stripper pole. Red flag, or no, you're cool with it.
1: Well, nowadays, maybe, but when I was like 22.
0: Could you imagine nowadays? You walk into Reed's apartment, there's a stripper pole there. There's no way a lady stays, right? If you would have met Sam and you had a stripper pole, would she walk out?
1: No,
0: she seems like she was sticking around, actually.
1: Like, what is that supposed to mean?

0: 95.9 Kiss FM is Reed and Eddie in the afternoon. People are talking about what are...
1: People are talking about my best friend. Is there a song like that? No?
0: Is it? Queen.
1: Oh, yeah. I love Queen. I should have known that.
0: You are a queen.
1: Yas, queen.
0: People are talking about things they romanticize, but in reality, they actually suck.
1: Oh, okay.
0: Like, if you can think of one, let me know, but I'll start off with the list here. Someone says, the military.
1: It's rough.
0: I could see that because, like, I'm sure they came to, like, your high school and stuff.
1: Yeah.
0: And we obviously appreciate our military men and women.
1: 100%.
0: They can't, and they make it sound really good, and maybe it is. I don't know because I've never been in it, but I hear it's a lot of overselling.
1: Well, that's everything. Everything's oversold. Everything. Mm. But I think also with military, like, especially if you come from a family of military, your great-grandfather, your grandfather, your father, you almost feel like, okay, well, now it's I got to do it too. You hear all these stories, and it's you have this vision in your head, and then you go into it, and you're like... Nothing like Papa told me it would be.
0: But I think, yeah, the military is really good at being like, you can travel the world and we'll pay for your college.
1: Fact. Yeah.
0: And you'll have health benefits. A lot of that is true, right? But I think it's a lot shinier than it actually is.
1: I mean, our job, a lot. The shine given to us when we first get into radio, completely different than what doing radio.
0: What got you into radio? The shine of it?
1: Well, think like it was fun, right?
0: Or did somebody tell you? Did somebody like recruit you and promise you?
1: When I first started in college radio, and you're seeing, oh, maybe this is for me. You're thinking concert tickets, all concerts every weekend. You're gonna be rubbing elbows with all these celebrities. You're gonna be going backstage and hanging out with so and so. This is the life. You're gonna walk out. People are gonna think you're the most famous person in the world in the room at that moment. None of that is true.
0: Well, I mean, I think it used to be different, too. I mean, in Detroit, some of these people were and still are treated like celebrities. But, yeah,
1: I'm lucky enough I get tickets to the county fairs.
0: You want tickets? I can get you tickets.
1: Yeah, you got a hookup?
0: Yeah, I got a guy.
1: All right.
0: Yeah. One of these on here, it says being famous. I could see that being not.
1: Yeah.
0: I mean, people romanticize it, but I could see it being really annoying.
1: Like working in the medical field, being a doctor. Like, it sounds awesome, right? Oh, I'm going to be rich. I'm going to be a doctor. I'm going to save lives. You don't see the behind the scenes when you can't save that one life. And it's depressing. And then the toll it takes on
0: you. Why you got to be depressing
1: about
0: this?
1: Because it's true. I know friends that work in the medical industry. Like, COVID, believe it or not, just a lot of stress out of people. People left the industry because of it.
0: Yeah, they get paid good, though.
1: Do you?
0: As a doctor?
1: Some don't, because you got to pay all your education. It's expensive to be a doctor.
0: Show me a broke doctor, Eddie.
1: I can show you many.
0: That doesn't have a gambling or drug problem.
1: I can show you many broke doctors still paying off their bills. Absolutely. There's a lot of them, yeah.
0: I don't want a doctor stressing over bills operating on my body.
1: Oh, in that regard.
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0: So we pranked Katie a little bit ago. It's 95.9 Kiss FM, Reed and Eddie in the afternoon. And we did the whole viral guess what prank where whatever she says, Eddie has to agree with. And we had Eddie do it because if I called her and did it, she would think something's up. So, all right, here's the call.
1: Hello.
2: Hey.
1: Hey, what's up?
2: How you doing?
1: Good, how are you?
2: Okay, I'm good, I'm good. Hold on. I'm walking to the kids, a few studio. Hold on.
1: Oh,
2: hold on.
1: Oh, no.
2: Hold on.
1: Okay.
2: Okay, guess what?
1: What?
2: Guess.
1: Somebody quit.
2: Yes.
1: Reed?
2: Yes.
1: Why?
2: Guess.
1: He's going to...
2: Yes.
1: Shut up.
2: No.
0: And guess what?
2: And guess what?
1: What? You're messing with me.
2: Yes. Again.
1: You guys are ass.
0: Have you seen this trend?
3: Have you seen this trend on social media?
1: No!
3: Oh, we out-trended you.
0: Oh, yes!
3: We out-trended Katie.
0: Yes. Yeah, so the trend is you call someone and then you say, guess what? And you say yes to whatever they say and you keep saying yes.
1: Gosh. See, I don't like this.
0: I love it a lot.
3: We have a lot of editing to do.
1: I don't.
0: Why was your first thing I quit? That's your first guess?
1: Well, because my other one, because that's the only thing he would call me about. That, like, that serious, that he had to call me from work. That's the only thing that he would be upset about.
3: I mean, you're not wrong.
0: Why is that the thing?
3: Of course I would be upset if you're leaving.
0: Why we gotta go to Reed quitting?
3: Because that would upset me the most.
1: Because why would he call me from work? You know what I was originally gonna say? Got back together. But then I'm like, he wouldn't call me from work about this.
0: What, they're not together?
1: Oops. See, this is
0: oh my god, we gotta go, Katie. This is a bombshell, and I'm pretty sure.
1: Eddie, you did this yourself.